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night. Did you have a relaxing weekend, a great weekend with family and friends? Thank you for being here with us tonight as we help you get back into the weekly routine. If you're doing laundry, going over the kids' reports, we're here for you all night long.

0: Hello, good evening. Welcome to the Delilah Show. Who is this?
1: Hi, this is Delilah. This is Melissa.
0: Hi, Melissa. What can I do for you?
1: I was wondering if you could do me a favor, if you could play a dedication for me, please.
0: Who's on your heart, honey?
1: Richard.
0: Richard boyfriend, Richard buddy friend.
1: No, he's an ex-boyfriend that I'm trying to work things out with. And,
0: Richard,
1: you know.
0: Ex-boyfriend. Why did Richard, who gave who the boot?
1: He gave me the boot.
0: He kicked you to the curb.
1: Yeah, I messed up. And you know that thing that you never know what you had until you lost it?
0: What did you do, Melissa, to deserve the boot?
1: I'd rather not say.
0: Ooh, that means it's one thing.
1: Yeah.
0: You did not.
1: No. He caught me in a lie. You know, I lied to him, and I totally regret it, you know. Exactly.
0: Well, here's the thing. If he's worth hanging out with and worth kissing his face and worth spending forever with, then he needs to understand that we all make mistakes.
1: You were so sweet. Thank you, Delilah.
0: You just have to promise on your honor you will never do that again.
1: Oh, I swear on everything I have.
0: Well, don't swear on anything. You're not supposed to swear on anything in heaven or earth. Just let your yes be your yes.
1: Yeah.
0: Okay, let me see what I can do to help out.
1: Thank you so much. Have a good night.

0: The Tunnel to Towers Foundation is this evening's Delilah Dilemma sponsor. Born on America's darkest day of September 11th, the Tunnel to Towers Foundation has helped America's heroes ever since. Heroes like United States Army Sergeant William Bernard McKenna, who enlisted after 9/11 and served two tours in Iraq. Exposed to burn pits, McKenna later died from T-cell lymphoma, leaving his wife Dinah and daughters Caitlin and Sabrina. Tunnel to Towers honored Sergeant McKenna by paying off the family's mortgage in honor of his sacrifices. 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Tonight's Delilah's Dilemma is from a listener who says, there's this guy who continually comes back into my life time and time and time again. We have some history, obviously. Some of it's good, some of it's bad. Every time I think things are going to be different, each time it ends up the same. I don't know why, but for some reason or another, we'll stop communicating. This just keeps happening. He comes into my life and then he disappears out of my life. I feel like this guy was and is my first love, and I can't seem to move past it. Please give me some advice. I will have my mother Delilah words for you coming up next. You're listening to Delilah. When women stand strong, communities thrive. 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

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They don't love you. Somebody that loves you would never, ever, ever treat you like that. So realize that you deserve to be treated with dignity and respect. You deserve somebody who adores you and will never shut you down. Those are my words of advice.

0: gotta give a shout out to all the old friends who have become new friends again. All those of you that said, you're that Delilah? That falling asleep in the back seat of my mom's minivan, Delilah? That falling asleep and wanting mom to carry me into the house even though I knew I wasn't really asleep? And you were on the radio, Delilah? Yeah. Welcome home, child. Almost a million of you saw a little post I put on social media over the weekend, and I hope you're back home. I hope you've come home. I hope you don't stay away so long next time. I'm here for you. I have always been here on the radio. I have. I never went away. I was off the air for a short time after I lost my son, Sammy. I was off the air for a short time after I lost my son, Zach. But other than that, I've been right here in front of a microphone playing your favorite love songs and sharing your stories every night for years and years and years. So welcome home. You're listening to Delilah. 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Evenity is the only bone builder that also helps slow bone loss. 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

0: Ray, hi. You've discovered Delilah. Who are you thinking about this evening?
1: Well, I'm really thinking about my gorgeous wife, Charlene.
0: Gorgeous wife, Charlene. I like hearing that.
1: Well, we've been married for 21 years, and I really had just a very short story on how prayers are answered, but not always in our time. During the first 10 years of our marriage, we struggled wanting to have children of our own and could never have them, and finally the doctors told us to give up hope on having them, so we adopted a beautiful little boy who's now 11 years old. He was born the day before our 10th anniversary, and then lo and behold, about 2.5 years ago, my wife ended up pregnant, and thank God for the miracle of little Catherine Marie, which was my little girl, and then along came John Edward last year, and he's only 7 months old. So,
0: your wife, you guys have been married 21 years.
1: 21 years, and we've got 3 children now when man said that we could never have any. So just let your listeners know that, you know, prayers are always answered, but it's not always in what we think is our time.
0: Well, congratulations to you and your family. So after 21 years, your wife's still changing diapers.
1: That's right. Well, no, we both do that. I'm a working father, and although she stays home with the children, we've always strongly believed in sharing those responsibilities. So.
0: Wow. Family that not only prays together, but works together.
1: That's right.
0: Shares responsibilities. I like this.
1: Well, thank you. Well, we like you. We try to listen to you almost every night. In fact, I'm calling you from work, getting ready to leave to go home, so she'll probably hear this before I get home, but she always turns around. That joins us together before I can get home to her, that we know that we're listening to the same show.

I hope you had a wonderful weekend, a relaxing weekend, and I hope you stick around tonight. We're going to be sharing your stories from the heart. You can call us at 1-888-633-5452. 1-888-6-DELILAH if there's a song that you'd like to play for someone special tonight.

0: Hi, is this Audrey?
1: Yes, it is.
0: Welcome aboard. What can I do for you tonight?
1: I'm going to cry.
0: That's okay. Tears are good. Tears are healing.
1: Yes, I know. But I have so much to say, and I just don't have enough time to tell you everything, that how good God has been to us and how much He has blessed me with. A wonderful man. I have three beautiful, healthy children. And while I was pregnant, being that we knew we were having a girl, at a Valentine's banquet, my husband and I brought our gifts to each other, and he got me this beautiful big purple teddy bear because that's my favorite color. And on top of it was a little box. And I didn't think much of it, and my friend was like, look at that. And I was like, oh, I thought maybe it was earrings or something. And I opened it up, and it was another wedding ring. And he got down on his knee, and he asked me to remarry him again. And he said, and now...
0: Now, did you have a regular wedding the first time around?
1: No, we didn't. No, that's why. We got married by judge. So he promised me after that that someday we would have a real wedding, wear the gown and the tuxedos and the whole nine yards. And when on that Valentine's Day when he proposed to me, he said, now we can have all our children in our wedding. And I thought, oh, that's so nice. It's all complete. I have a ring bearer, a flower girl, and my oldest is going to give me away.
0: Mm, how sweet.
1: Yeah, so... Because at one point in my life, I honestly didn't think I was ever going to find somebody that was good and honest and true. And, you know, it happens.

0: Did you have a good weekend? Are you rested? Is the cold or the flu going through your household yet? We have our first man down. I'm raising 5 minor children, and the youngest of the 5 got the sniffles last week. I've been loading him up on homemade elderberry syrup. I've been trying to get him to go to bed and sleep extra late. I kept him home from school this morning because he was coughing all night last night. I kept him home today. And what happens the second his little eyes are open, even though he's still coughing, he's like, I want to go to school. He loves to go see his friends at school. He loves his teacher at school. I'm like, no, you're going back to bed because you don't need to be a petri dish getting your teacher and all the other kids sick today. Hopefully it'll stop with him. I'm giving the other kids elderberry syrup just as a preventative measure, but I don't want to catch it. Please, Lord, don't let me catch it. Please don't let the rest of the house catch it. It is definitely soup season where I'm at. Definitely need to make a big old pot of chicken soup. Not tonight. Too late tonight. 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

0: Hi, good evening. Who is this?
1: This is Deborah.
0: Deborah, what can I do for you?
1: Oh, I just wanted to tell my story about long-lost siblings that weren't too close to each other over the years. And after about 30, 40 years, we reunited.
0: Okay, so were you raised by the same parents?
1: Of course.
0: So these aren't like half-brothers or sisters or adopted brothers or sisters?
1: No, no. I had two older brothers.
0: And the three of you grew apart when?
1: Oh, when we were very, very young. I think I was probably a late teenager before I even realized I had an older brother that was 8 years older than I was. He was never around the house.
0: So

0: They left home before you really were cognizant of their presence.
1: Pretty much.
0: So how old were you when you reconnected?
1: I was 55.
0: Wow. A lot of catching up to do.
1: Uh-huh.
0: And now, are you catching up? Are you getting close? Are you getting to know each other?
1: Oh, yeah. My oldest brother, he was breaking up from his second marriage, and I hadn't heard from him in about 25 years. And evidently it was something he couldn't handle anymore, so he called me out of the blue and was crying and sobbing and didn't know what to do with himself. And without the slightest hesitation, I told him to come live with me and see if he can sort out his thoughts and feelings. And he said, well, I'm only going to stay for 3 months, and he ended up staying for 2 years.
0: Wow. And has he got his thoughts and feelings sorted out?
1: Yes, he does.
0: Good for you. I'm glad you were able to reconnect. What's your brother's names?
1: David.
0: And your other brother?
1: Dennis.
0: You have a great night.

0: So what in the world is going on in your world? Is there peace in your heart and peace in your home? Are there peace in your relationships? Are you the person people turn to when they need encouragement? When they need to unburden their soul? Or are you the one always stirring up trouble? Let me tell you something about doing that. If you're the gossip, if you're the troublemaker, if you're the person that has a mean spirit and loves to make other people feel bad and loves to prove that you're smarter, you're better, you're more right, don't be like that. Stop. Stop. That is not a conducive environment for love. You can't be mean-spirited and then wonder why folks don't love you. You can't. You know why? You can't be telling people about themselves, thinking that you're doing them a favor and saying cruel things. If it's not kind, if it's not loving, if it's not coming from a place of love, don't say it. Be quiet. Don't be unkind. Text your best friend. Text your mom. Text your brother. Text your sweetheart and just say, I love you. I'm thinking about you. Thank you for being a part of my life. Right now, go ahead, do it. You would be shocked at how much those kind words mean to the ones you love. We'll be back. You're listening to Delilah. 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

0: 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Who's
1: Melinda?
0: Hi, Melinda. What can I do for you?
1: I just like to tell Delilah how much I love my husband.
0: Well, this is Delilah. So tell me who's on your heart. Tell me about this man.
1: I was listening to your show tonight, and I just was wanting to tell my husband how much I love him. We've been married for 2 years, and he had a hernia actually in the hospital, and I was his nurse and became good friends that way, and we started dating and just had a wonderful 2 years together now.
0: You fell in love with one of your patients?
1: Yes, I did.
0: Hmm.
1: Yeah. So, and I'm actually coming home from a night with the girls this weekend, and I just miss him so much. I just wanted to tell him how much I love him. So.
0: Aren't you sweet? And what's his name? I'm sorry.
1: It's Trevor.
0: I will find... Did you have a song that's your song, or you want me to find one?
1: You can go ahead and find one for me.
0: I will find a great song for you and Trevor. Thank you for listening.
1: Thank you so much, Delilah. What a good...

whatever you're doing on this Monday night, if you're doing dishes, getting lunches packed for tomorrow, finishing up the bookwork or schoolwork, whatever it is, we're here to put a positive note at the end of your day, to help you relax and focus on all the good things in life. Thanks for joining us.

0: Hi, good evening. Who's this?
1: Hi, my name is Caitlin.
0: Hi, Caitlin. This is Delilah. What can I do for you this evening?
1: Oh, it's so great to be speaking with you. I actually wanted to tell you about my parents and actually request a song for them.
0: What are their names, and what do you want to tell me about them?
1: My parents are Carrie and Lamar, and I just love them to death. They're the best parents anyone could ever ask for, and they're so in love. And recently, my father went out on patrol because he's on a submarine, so he had to be gone for a while. And when he came back, my mother won first kiss out of, you know, all the other wives of the men on his boat. And it was so exciting for her. She got to, you know, run up and be the first one to have her husband come off. And they've just been through so much together, but with him being on a submarine, and they've had to be separated so many times. And they're just great. I just thought I'd love to share that with you.
0: So did somebody get a picture of that? Because I know that had to be a precious moment.
1: Actually, it was supposed to be in a newspaper, but I haven't seen it. We haven't really heard about it, so I know there was a picture taken.
0: So you want me to play a song for Carrie and Lamar and celebrate that the fact that they've been together forever and they still enjoy that first kiss?
1: Yes, yes, absolutely.
0: I will do that for you, Caitlin. You have a good night.
1: You too. Thank you so much.

Earlier, I was welcoming home old friends. You were a kid last time I saw you. You were sneaking a radio under your pillow last time I talked to you. You were worrying if that cute boy in English class was going to ask you to homecoming when we last spoke. Now look at you all grown up. I hope you're proud of yourself. 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I hope you're proud of the good choices that you've been making. I hope you forgive yourself for the bad ones you made. 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
1: 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Hey, Douglas County, this is Delilah. You know, I grew up here in Douglas County. My parents grew up in Douglas County. My grandparents grew up in Douglas County. My grandfather was born in Elkton. 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

0: Hi, good evening. Welcome to the Delilah Show. Who is this?
1: Hi, this is Rich.
0: Hi, Rich. How are ya?
1: Real good.
0: Real good.
1: Now, that way.
0: Now, because you got hold of me, or now just because life has turned around and things are...
1: Well, my life's turned around and I got a hold of you. It's been a long time to try to get a hold of you.
0: What more could you ask for in life?
1: That's true. Well, what more can I ask for? Actually, I'm getting it. I'm starting to date my ex-wife again, and I'm hoping we can get our family back together.
0: So how long have you been apart, Rich?
1: 4.5 years.
0: Wow. And what's her name?
1: Rhonda. We were married for 23 years. My stubbornness, we separated and divorced.
0: So you're trying to reconcile.
1: Yes, ma'am.
0: So what kind of things were you stubborn over, Rich?
1: Well, she wanted me to quit drinking, and I told her I was 21 and free, and I didn't have to quit. And that was it.
0: Well, that's not stubbornness. That's alcoholism.
1: The day she left me, I quit. That's how stupid I was.
0: You're a little bit hard-headed.
1: Yeah, real hard-headed. Not anymore, though.
0: Don't want anyone telling you what to do.
1: Right.
0: And then you went, whoa, what have I done?
1: You better believe it.
0: And it's taken 4 years to convince her that maybe you deserve another chance?
1: Yes. And like I said, in a lot of prayers, and I think the Lord finally answered my prayers.
0: What song can I play for you two tonight? Did you have one on your mind? Or you want me to pick
1: not
0: one?
1: Really. I'd just like you to pick one for me.
0: All right.
1: I thank you.
0: You have a good night.

0: Earlier, I mentioned that I hoped for spending nights with you for years to come. I stinkin' love sharing my nights with you. I have loved being on the radio since the day I started, which was back in 1974. I love talking to you. I love prying into your business. Isn't that crazy? I get paid to listen to you spill the tea. I love that. And I love that you trust me with your stories. I promise I'm not here to try to make you feel bad, ever. I don't care what a knucklehead you've been. I don't care how many people you've broken their hearts, so long as you're no longer doing that. 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I'm here to remind you that you are loved, that you are lovable, that you are worthy of love, and that it begins with loving yourself and taking good care of you. 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

0: Hi, you've called the Delilah Show. Who is this?
1: Steven.
0: Steven, welcome to the Delilah Show. Who is on your heart?
1: Oh, her name is Pat.
0: Okay, tell me about Pat.
1: I met her about a year ago at the place we used to work at together. And just to look at her, you know, it's like looking into heaven, you might want to say. Both of us have strong feelings for each other.
0: Are you single? Is she single?
1: Yes, ma'am, she is single, and I'm in the midst of a divorce.
0: So, how long have you been apart from your ex?
1: It's been 7 months now.
0: Ooh. So this is a fairly new crush.

0: ma'am.
1: And when will your divorce be final?
0: In a few months.
1: Not soon enough, he says.
0: Amen, sister. That's right.
1: Okay, so what makes her so special besides the fact that she's heavenly to look at?
0: She has a great personality and she's fun to be around. She has a great sense of humor.
1: All good, all good.
0: Yes, ma'am.
1: All right. You have a good night.
0: Thank you.

So how's your night going? Are you having a good evening? How's your health? Is everybody in your family healthy? I hope you're feeling well tonight. If not, I hope this show is like chicken noodle soup for your heart, music for your soul.

0: Who's this?
1: Rosie.
0: Hi, Rosie. What can I do for you?
1: I just wanted to put a little shout out for my husband. He is currently serving in the Army. I have known him since I was 15 years old, and we are about to make a year finally being married after about 4 years of being apart from each other, and we've spent the last 2 years doing long-distance dating. So he's away a lot of the time, and I've been listening to you since I was about 13 years old.
0: So since you were a kid, you've listened to me, and since you were just a little older kid, you've been in love with him.
1: Yeah.
0: And Rosie, what's his name?
1: Carlos.
0: And are you with Carlos now, or are you apart again? Is he stationed away from you?
1: Nope, I am with him right now, but he's actually working late tonight, so I don't know when I will be seeing him.
0: But whenever it is, you'll wake up and greet him with hugs and kisses and thank him for serving in the military from me, okay?
1: All right.
0: Tell him that Delilah said thank you.
1: I will.

0: Tonight's Delilah's Dilemma is from a listener who says, there's this guy who continually comes back into my life time and time and time again. We have some history, obviously. Some of it's good, some of it's bad. Every time I think things are going to be different, each time it ends up the same. I don't know why, but for some reason or another, we'll stop communicating. This just keeps happening. He comes into my life and then he disappears out of my life. I feel like this guy was and is my first love, and I can't seem to move past it. Please give me some advice. I will have my mother Delilah words for you coming up next. You're listening to Delilah. 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
3: Hey, Douglas County, this is Delilah. 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My parents grew up in Douglas County. My grandparents grew up in Douglas County. 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

Sweetheart, if somebody comes to your life and wants to be a part of your life and then suddenly ignores you, stops calling you, doesn't communicate with you, they don't really want to be a part of your life. They don't love you. Somebody that loves you would never, ever, ever treat you like that. So realize that you deserve to be treated with dignity and respect. You deserve somebody who adores you and will never shut you down. Those are my words of advice.

0: serving up chicken soup for your heart via the radio waves, playing songs that will heal whatever is going on. Could be a cold, could be a flu, could be a broken heart. Could be recognizing and realizing that you are hurting somebody by paying attention to somebody else. You could be breaking someone's heart because you're getting a little dopamine rush from that cute new guy in school paying attention to you. Maybe you need to say sorry. Maybe you need to have an honest talk with yourself. Oh, I hate it when I have to get honest with myself and recognize my behaviors for what they really are instead of the little fantasy storyline I create in my head. If you need to get honest with yourself, I'm right here holding your hand. Lay your head on my shoulder while you do it. I'll be here for you all night long. You're listening to Delilah.
1: 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You can't bear it any longer. Well, maybe a chapter longer. Performance is so good, you'll give love a second chance. Audible. Stories that speak to you.
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11: 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I'll try to help you put that person where he or she belongs.

0: What can I do for you, Jason?
1: Well, first of all, thanks for your show. I love your show. I listen to you every night. And I'm just thinking of my fiance and her son. I miss them very much. I'm out on the road driving truck all the time, and I never get to see them. And I was just wondering if you would play a song for her, because she holds the fort down while I'm gone. I mean, she is really my soulmate. The year and a half we've been together, we've never had an argument about anything. We just click. I mean, it just seems like she's me in another version of me. Because everything we do is just, we click, you know what I mean?
0: Your minds, your hearts, your souls, your spirits.
1: Yeah. If it wasn't for her being at home, keeping the bills paid, and keeping the home going, then we would just lose everything, because I'm out here all the time driving, and there's no way possible I could do it while I'm out here.
0: Jason, here's a thought. Two thoughts.
1: Okay.
0: Find a shorter route so you're closer to home. There are plenty of companies you can work for that won't send you, you know, a bazillion miles away.
1: Yeah.
0: And number two, marry her if you love her this much.
1: We were going to get married and decided we couldn't afford it, so we're going to have to wait before we can afford to actually do it. And we are going to get married. We do intend on doing that.
0: Let me find a song for you.
1: Thank you.

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We are here to whisper in your ear, to play your favorite love songs, and share stories of hope and inspiration all night long.

0: Hi, who's this?
1: Carol.
0: Carol, what can I do for you?
1: Well, my husband and I are going to celebrate our 52nd anniversary.
0: Happy anniversary, happy anniversary, happy anniversary, happy anniversary. Good for you.
1: Thank you. Would you play our favorite song?
0: What is your favorite song?
1: Whitney Houston, I Will Always Love You.
0: Oh, that is a beautiful song.
1: That's our favorite.
0: And what's your hubby's name?
1: Paul.
0: So after 52 years, tell me what it is about Paul that you most cherish.
1: Well, he's my hero. He's always there for me. I went through a bout of a bad time, and he always stuck by me, and he's still doing it today. And I love him more now than I ever have.
0: Are you still in love with him?
1: Yes.
0: Because so many times you hear people say, well, I love my husband or I love my wife. I'm just not in love with them.
1: Well, we've grown together over the years, and I love him more now because of what I found out about him over the years, how wonderful he is. So I think I'm in love with him, and I love him.
0: Good for you. Call me back in another 10, 20, 30 years with the same report, okay?
1: Okay.
0: I'll play a good song for you.
1: Oh, great.
0: Bye-bye.
1: Thanks, Delilah.

You know, I had somebody call the other night, a young man, very young, 20 years old, newly married, and he and his wife are having problems because she is jealous. Jealous and insecure because she was betrayed in the past by somebody else. And he, the new husband, is paying the price for somebody else's betrayal. How foolish is that? Jealousy is a difficult topic to tackle. It's a paralyzing emotion. It destroys relationships, both for the person who is jealous and for the person that they hold captive like a prisoner in their clutches. It's destructive. It's deadly. If you're in a jealous relationship and you're the one who's jealous, go get help. If you're jealous because your partner is a liar and a cheater, then you shouldn't be with them. Because they're always going to be breaking your heart. They're always going to be untrustworthy. And if you're jealous because somebody else has betrayed you, that's crazy. You shouldn't destroy your current relationship because somebody hurt you in the past. Then they're winning again. And if you're the one who's feels like you're on a leash and somebody's holding on to it, choking the life out of you because they're insecure and jealous, get away from that ugly destructiveness. It will choke the life out of your love. I hope you are not in the clutches of that kind of destructive behavior tonight. But if you are, fix it. Life is too short. I'll be back in just a moment with more words of wisdom from Mother Delilah to keep you company tonight. 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

0: Good evening, Samantha. This is Delilah.
1: Hi, Delilah. How are you?
0: I'm good. What can I do for you?
1: Oh, I was wondering if you could just find a song for my boyfriend and I.
0: Tell me about your sweetheart, and I'll see what I can find.
1: Okay, well, we've been together about a month now, and I am so happy. He has just made my life so wonderful, and I thank God for him, really. And he just makes me feel so good. I feel like a princess when I'm with him. He treats me so good, and I know that he loves me a lot, and I him too. And I don't know what it is about him. He always makes me laugh. He makes me smile. He calls me at home just to make sure I got home okay, and I don't know. He just makes me feel really good.
0: So does he have the qualities that you would desire in somebody you would spend forever with?
1: Definitely. I mean, he's considerate, he's loyal, oh my gosh, just the way he treats me. I mean, even my mom likes him, and that's a rarity. My mom doesn't like anybody.
0: Okay, one more question, Samantha.
1: Mm-hmm.
0: How cute is he?
1: Oh, he's so cute.
0: I knew that. I could tell that just by the tone of your voice.
1: He's really tall. He's got these nice sandy blonde hair and these beautiful grayish green eyes that change color. And then
0: you are so bit by the love bug.
1: Oh, when he looks at me,
0: you are so sprung.
1: Oh man, I just feel like I could melt in his arms forever. I love him so much.

0: 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I'll be back tomorrow with more of your requests and dedications. Have a wonderful day. 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

0: Jeremy, hi, this is Delilah. Who are you thinking of tonight?
1: Oh, Sherry. I can't get her off my mind.
0: Sherry is your sweetheart, your fiance, your wife. What is she to you?
1: Well, she's my girlfriend. We've been going out for a year and 5 months. But we are so insanely in love, Delilah. You would not believe it.
0: You got a bad for this girl.
1: From the first day I met her, I just fell head over heels.
0: And after a year and a half, you're still head over heels.
1: Oh, my God. It's amazing. I've never actually felt this way about any other person in my whole life except for her.
0: So are you going to get her something sparkly, Jeremy?
1: Actually, I'm broke, Delilah.
0: How old are you?
1: I'm 20 years old.
0: You're young, you're broke, you're in love.
1: And what do I do?
0: Do me a favor.
1: Yes, Delilah.
0: Promise me that you will never make the mistake of so many people my age who want the bling and the stuff, and they go in debt, and then that destroys their relationships.
1: Money or anything does not even get in the way of our relationship.
0: Good for you.
1: Nothing. It's all about the love and the care and the respect. I've never seen

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1: I have learned very sad news this weekend about myself.
2: Oh.
1: I am cringe.
2: Oh, no.
3: Yeah.
1: Allegedly.
2: What happened?
1: I'm allegedly cringe.
2: Well, did you hear that thing he did last week where he faked a medical event?
1: Well, with my
2: event?
1: Dogs? Yeah.
2: That was bad.
1: Well, yeah,
3: what
1: but
3: did
1: that
3: you
1: was,
3: do and who labeled you cringe?
1: My son has labeled me, and he didn't say I was cringe, but Kenzie said...
3: All kids think we're cringe.
1: My wife said my son made... And he used to say he never got embarrassed by me. But apparently, the fact that I take my shower singing very seriously has created a disturbance in my home.
4: Really?
5: No.
1: Do you guys sing loud in the shower?
5: I don't sing at all in the shower.
1: You don't ever sing in the shower?
5: No.
1: Oh, I get down.
3: I sing on occasion if I have like an earworm.
1: Oh, the acoustics are so good in the shower, and then you just let it go. I just let it go.
2: I might try that today.
5: I have been practicing my Frank Sinatra, though.
1: Yeah.
2: Oh, let's hear it.
5: Live.

0: like on a Jupiter and Mars.
1: Okay, work in progress.
2: That's
3: not bad, though.
2: Hey.
3: So now imagine with the reverb in the shower, how good that would sound.
4: I bet.
3: So that's where I like to do my singing.
4: Okay.
3: And apparently my son is and my wife are sitting out there rolling the rice. And when I walked out there, she said, hey, you got to stop the singing. Your son thinks it's cringy.
2: What are you singing?
3: Anything. It's just whatever hits me. Sometimes it'll be Boyz II Men.
2: Okay. I gave you a Frank Sinatra. What did your son hear?
3: I think that day must have been Green Day.
1: Let's hear it.
2: Come on.
3: It's different with the acoustics.
1: Okay, well, my God.
2: What were you practicing your Joe Jonas? Like,
1: we'll imagine.
3: Do you have the time to listen to me whine about nothing and everything all at once? So I go all out.
4: Yeah.
3: She says, I'm cringe. I said, everyone sings in the shower. And she said, no, they don't. And you guys just proved her right.
5: It's the seriousness of you doing it.
3: It is serious.
1: I do listen to music in the shower, but I'm not singing along.
6: I don't think I've ever heard Alan sing in the shower.
4: Yeah,
3: really?
4: Mm-mm. And I'm karaoke king. Never in the shower.
2: You sounded really good, though,
1: yeah,
2: JC.
1: Yeah, that was good.
2: That was great.
1: I liked that.
3: I'm thinking, and I don't think I've ever heard my wife singing in the shower.
2: JC, you are the best karaoke person on our show.
1: That's a fact.
3: Oh, thank you.
4: Whoa!
3: Thank you, Justin.
4: Whoa!
5: Alan's
4: thank
5: so
4: you.
5: Hurt right
4: Whoa!
5: Now.
1: Well, Al, you perform that with hurts. Perform with passion, but JC performs with talent.
2: If you're the best... Whoa! If you're the best kisser and you have the best shins, you're going to have to let other people take titles
4: as
2: well.
4: I'm right here.
1: We were all there when JC performed Eminem.
4: Yeah. I am right here.
1: And it was incredible.
3: Hey, y'all are giving me a big head right.
2: We've never been like, Big Al, sing another one. Whoa! I am right here.
6: Kinsey had him this close to stopping.
4: I am
6: and y'all
4: right.
6: just ruined it.
3: Let right. me tell you.
2: Well, Kinsey should enjoy singing too.
3: You guys just created a monster.
6: Oh, I'm sorry, Kinsey.

0: weekend? Yes. So Ryan and I, we have been renting the house that we live in.
1: Yeah.
0: And our landlord kind of keeps making little comments and hints about how he wants to renovate it pretty soon. So we naturally are starting to look to potentially buy a house soon.
2: Yeah.
3: Are you going to the suburbs?
0: Hopefully. We'll see. We're still in the very, very early process of it, like just kind of starting to think about it. There are so many neighborhoods that we know of, a lot that we need to still explore. So this past weekend, we spent the whole weekend just going to open houses.
1: Nice. Fun.
0: Yes. So fun going to open houses. I used to go to open houses as a kid, like for fun.
1: You sure?
0: In the neighborhood that I lived in, if there was an open house, I would walk in at 11 years old and be like, so what's the square footage? You know, like I just needed to know. And I was telling
2: kind of appear like a serious home buyer.
0: Exactly. I'm like, how many beds and bathrooms? Like, where is there a living space, office area? Like, what are we talking?
4: Is there a wood burning fireplace?
1: Do we have a Jack and Jill bathroom or what's going on?
0: Jack and Jill. Yeah. Is it gas or electric? What are we talking? Anyway, I've always loved going to open houses. My mom and I used to go. So I was telling Ryan beforehand, I was like, this is going to be so much fun. He did not grow up going to open houses for fun. So this was a new experience for him. And I told him, I said, one of the things about open houses is that a lot of times realtors will make fresh baked cookies.
1: Mm-hmm. Yep.
0: So that when you
1: get a snack.
0: So when you walk in, it smells like homey. Uh-huh. It smells warm and fuzzy. And it makes, there's like some psychological part of it that it just makes you want that house more.
4: Right.
0: So there was that we walked into and immediately I was like, oh, it smells like cookies. And Ryan turns to me, he said, this just feels so homey. I said, it's the smell of the cookies.
1: Yeah.
0: It is the smell of the cookies. It is working. And so we toured the whole house, everything. The realtor's so nice. And I saw the cookies that were sitting on the counter. There was a lot of them. And so I was like, hey, can I actually take you up on the cookie? Like, can I grab one to go? Or are they just decorative? She goes, no, please take one. So I take the cookie. We leave. We get in the car. This was store-bought.
1: They got store-bought cookies?
2: Oh, I found out about this.
1: No.
0: Yes. So I have discovered that they just light...
4: Cookie scented candles.
0: Or sprays or something to make
2: she
0: it
2: just
0: smell.
2: Lost that sale.
0: Homie, I said this while the cookie was delicious and the size of my face, so thank you very much. I said, Ryan, this is not a homemade cookie.
5: Nope.
0: This is not a homemade cookie. Get this house off our list now. We went to other ones, and they didn't have cookies. They had, like, chips or snacks or pretzels or things of the sort.
1: But the same as cookies.
0: But they didn't smell. The house didn't smell homey.
2: They weren't trying to dupe you.
0: You know what I mean? Yeah.
6: You know what some realtors do is they get tinfoil and vanilla extract, and then they heat that up in the oven, and it apparently creates the exact same scent of the
1: cookie. Real cookies.
4: Yeah,
0: which, I mean, realistically, it does make sense because you're not going to go into this open house and use their oven, potentially make a mess. You know what I mean? Like, logically, yes, it makes sense. I understand it, but I felt scammed.
1: No,
2: that's right.
0: I felt fooled.
2: You felt lied to.
0: I felt lied to, but it was still really, really fun to go and look at a bunch.
2: Did
0: of
2: you
0: open
2: find
0: houses.
2: Something that is your dream home?
0: Well, we kind of, like, we're not at that stage yet or anything. We more so wanted to, A, get to know a lot of different neighborhoods that we don't currently live in, and also kind of walk into houses and figure out what we like and what we don't like, so that when we start to get more serious about it, we can kind of...
2: That's what Alan and I did, and we ended up buying a house.
1: Right.
2: Let's just go look.
0: We did make a mistake, though.
1: What?
0: We went into a house that is significantly out of budget.
1: Yeah. Oh, you're supposed to. That's
0: just for fun. We walk in and said, this is my favorite. Ryan goes, I wonder why.
1: Yeah, you're supposed to see how the rich people live. You know, it's like, what could I potentially be like one day?
4: Right.
1: And I feel like I could say this now, and I don't condone doing what I thought about doing because my wife said absolutely not, but we ended up moving into the house we're in right now.
4: Mm-hmm.
1: And I found it just browsing through Zillow one day on the toilet because I was just browsing. I wasn't going to buy, but we found this house. And we toured it, and we liked it. And we found out they were going to have an open house. And in my head, I found that to be competitors coming in to take the house we really want.
4: Yeah.
1: And they could outbid us, and we were, like, right there at the, you know.
4: Yeah.
1: So I told Kenzie, I was like, look, why don't I show up to this open house?
4: Mm-hmm.
1: With that toot spray.
0: Oh.
1: Because nobody will ever buy a house if it smells like poop.
0: Right. You know what?
1: And so I was planning on going in there and just spraying it so that they think there's like a sewage leak or something.
4: Mm-hmm.
2: I bet you could be sued
1: genius.
2: For that.
1: Why? I was going to buy the house.
2: We're blocking a sale?
1: I'm not blocking. Okay, I want the house. Kelly, I was blocking other people from stealing it from me.
0: Could you be sued if you go into an open house and then just actually to?

0: What if the real
1: or use the bathroom?
2: This is intentional.
0: But I wanted to buy the house. I did buy the house. I just wanted those people to leave my house.
1: Go in there after a big bowl of beans or chili or something, right, and then just go in there and just stank it all up.
3: Right.
0: Yeah. Mm-hmm. So I'm not saying do that.
1: Just, I'll take it.
0: I'm saying that's the idea I had come up with.
3: Or go in there and be like, I heard someone died in this house. And they still haunt the place.
4: Which I think they do have to disclose that, don't they?
0: I think so. Yes. If you ask.
4: If that actually happens.
0: You gotta ask, I think.
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4: Lynn, how you doing this morning?
5: I'm doing great. How are you?
4: Doing excellent. We hear you have a worst date ever. What happened?
5: So I joined the online dating world and met a guy. We talked for, I don't know, 3 or 4 weeks, and we decided we were going to meet and have a date. So we planned for a

0: Friday night. He called me Friday morning and said, hey, my truck might come and get me. And I said, no, we'll just reschedule. He's like, no, I'll figure it out. So had him meet me at my house, came in and proceeded to find my tequila and did about 5 or 6 shots. And I said, hey, are you trying to get drunk? I thought we were going to go to dinner. He's like, no, I just like to, you know, let my hair down every now and okay. So, and then he's like, do you like to wake up? And I said, I don't know what you're talking about. Yeah, I like to wake up. Everybody likes to wake up. And he's like, no, wake up. And I said, still don't know. And then he tapped his nose and said, wake up. And I said, absolutely not. That's a deal breaker for me. And he's like, well, I just thought I would ask. You know, I like to do it every now and then. We go to dinner and he has his duffel bag with him. And at dinner, we haven't even ordered. We're, you know, drinking a beer and, you know, I'm drinking water. He's drinking beer. He keeps telling me, don't you want to drink anything? I'm like, no, I'm good. So we have a salsa at this Mexican restaurant. And he's like, he gets in his duffel bag. And I was like, what are you doing? And he's like, I just need to run to the restroom. And I said, you are not, did you bring that with you? And he's like, no, no, no, it's not that. So he goes to the bathroom, comes out. And I said, you need to tell me right now what you were doing or I'm leaving. And he's like, well, I broke my tooth off. And he said, eating chips, it had came off, so I went in the bathroom and blew it back on.
1: What?
2: As one does.
0: So in the meantime, I'm texting my daughter, and I'm like, you need to call me in, like, less than 5 minutes. So then he proceeds, I was like, so what exactly is in this duffel bag? She's like, well, you know, I thought we could spend the weekend together, so I didn't have time to do my laundry, so I brought it with me.
1: Oh my God.
0: The weekend at your house.
3: No, he did not. No, he did not.
1: Dirty underwear.
0: He did. Hand to God, he did.
3: Oh my goodness.
4: How was the second date?
0: It did not happen.
3: And now we're married.
0: My daughter called me. I said, you know, I have emergency. He's like, well, how am I going to get home? And I said, well, how did you get here? And he's like, well, I don't have enough money to Uber again.
5: No.
0: I said,
5: you could sell the cocaine he had.
0: I'm like, you spend too much money on drugs and glue, but.
3: So I
0: got him an Uber, watched him get in it, tracked it, made sure he was completely out of the area, got my car, and, he texted me in the middle of the night. He's like, you know, I'm sorry that you're so uptight and ruined it. And I was just like, delete block. I'm just done.
4: I'm sorry you're so uptight and ruined it. By far the dumbest thing that guy could have said. Are you in love now? Did you find someone?
0: I have not. Okay. I have not. Still looking, but I have, after that, I have stopped on the dating apps for a while. I'm going to try it naturally.
4: There you go.
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4: So I have a couple things we need to try as a show.
3: Okay.
4: Maybe this could be a new segment. Show things the show needs to try. Like, this is going to be a favorite amongst probably Justin and Anna and Audrey. Cutwater, which is one of my favorite.
3: What's it called?
4: Cutwater. The alcoholic
5: like
4: beverage.
5: The vodka water.
4: Okay. Yeah. They have different flavors.
2: They're strong.
4: But they just dropped a pumpkin spice White Russian.
3: Oh really?
2: Okay.
5: A White Russian.
4: Pumpkin spice White Russian. Be careful with it because it's 13%.
2: Interesting. I don't. I'll try it.
4: I know my wife's going to be excited about it.
2: White Russians are just creamy drinks.
4: It's creamy.
2: Adding a little pumpkin spice to it.
4: Yeah.
3: Before you get to the second one, JC, there's another one. It's alcohol that I just discovered. I haven't tried it.
4: Okay.
3: We can try it as a show also. It's a vodka. It's called TLC. Tastes like chicken.
4: Oh. No, bro. I'm not tasting anything that tastes like chicken. And I'm drinking.
3: No idea if it actually tastes like chicken.
4: Ah.
3: But I'm going to buy some. My next liquor order.
4: Okay. Yeah.
3: And see if
2: curiosity.
4: Just to taste it.
3: Tastes like chicken.
4: Because we have the sodas like around Thanksgiving that taste like Thanksgiving dinner and gravy in it.
2: Yeah.
4: It is.
2: Well, because I mean, I've had a pumpkin spice beer before, and it was pretty good.
8: I think a pumpkin spice White Russian would be tasty.
5: I think so too. Mm-hmm.
2: Those cut waters
5: delicious.
2: Those cut waters are so good.
4: Man, they have this one that I like, the pina colada. I can't find it ever. It's always sold out.
8: What's the mixer? What?
4: Pina colada cut water.
8: Oh, okay.
4: Yeah, yeah.
8: Huh. What's in it besides the pina colada?
4: Alcohol.
2: Vodka, right?
8: No,
4: that's
8: like,
4: rum.
8: Besides the alcohol, what else is in these drinks?
4: They're flavoring.
3: Pina?
4: Yeah. It's just flavoring.
8: It's flavored vodka. You know how much?
4: Like they have a margarita. They have a margarita. They have a
5: but
4: Mai Tai.
5: They're bubbly, and they're like supposed to be like low calorie.
8: They're sparkling vodkas?
4: No, cut water's not.
5: Cut water's not?
4: No, it's not low calorie.
2: It's not like a Topo Chico.
4: Yeah, it's a full on drink. Mm. Yeah.

0: They're not. Yeah. Speaking of not low calorie, I don't know if I want to try this, but Wendy's Longbard T-Rex Burger is back.
1: Longbard.
0: It's a. Yeah, because they took it out. It was a 3,000 calorie, nearly $30 burger with 9 beef patties and 9 slices of cheese. It's back for a limited time, but you're gonna have to travel to Edmond, Oklahoma for it.
2: Okay, road trip.
0: Because they're running the T-Rex Burger Challenge.
2: You have to reach it with your T-Rex arms?
0: You gotta finish this towering 9 patty cheeseburgers with all the fixings in 9 minutes, and you can win a T-shirt.
3: Oh. A whole t-shirt.
0: A t-shirt and a special prize. They didn't really say what it was, but bragging rights.
3: Yep.
0: 9 patties and...
4: That's crazy.
3: So you basically paid $30 for a t-shirt then.
4: If you can finish it.
3: Yeah.
4: I love a good t-shirt. Can I add to this list of things we want to try?
0: Yeah.
4: Because I'm pretty sure that I saw somewhere, I don't know if it's real or not, that Takis is going to do a pickle flavor.
2: Oh.
0: Ooh.
4: Yeah.
0: That might actually
3: slap. They have a hot pickle Cheeto.
4: Yeah. And I've tried those. I've tried those, right. So I would be interested in the pickle Takis.
3: Have you ever had pickle pretzels?
0: No.
3: Ooh, they're so good. They're so good.
0: Pickle's got all the flavors.
3: Pickle is a new ranch.
0: It really is.
4: Yeah, pickle anything is really good.
2: Has anybody on the show tried that place in Amarillo, the Texan, I think, that has the 72-ounce steak?
0: I sure have.
2: Did you complete it?
0: I did not do the challenge, but I was there for our friend Molly, who's that professional eater, and she completed it.
2: She did?
4: What is it?
0: 72-ounce steak
2: and the sides, like mashed potatoes, whatever it is.
0: And
2: you have to finish
0: salad.
2: It in an hour. They put you on a stage in the middle of the restaurant.
3: We went to some place, I want to say Memphis, where they had the biggest hamburger, same thing. And Al was going to try to eat it as a stunt. The middle of it was raw.
2: Yeah.
3: They can't really cook it, right?
0: Yeah. And question, because a lot of people order their burgers medium and rare.
3: But this one was raw.
0: Is that okay to eat raw?
5: Yes. Like, because you order a steak raw, it's beef.
0: I know, but I feel like steak is different.
2: I don't know.
4: Because of the hamburger meat?
0: Yeah, because it's just mixed meat together. It's ground up. So, like, do they mix other meat with other, you know what I mean?
2: I guess it's the same.
5: Well, it's all cow.
0: I know, but the steak is just one slab.
4: It looks like it's a bunch of ones next to each other.
0: Right.
5: But you would eat a medium rare steak from beef that's a cow.
0: Right.
5: But then you have a problem with it.
2: Say if you get ground sirloin. It's a sirloin steak, but it's ground up, and that's how they make it.
0: Ground it up.
2: Yeah.
5: And you can eat it rare, medium rare.
2: You get a brisket burger, same thing. You can ground up any type of meat.
0: It just throws me off a little bit.
2: I get you.
0: You know what I mean?
5: What about medium rare chicken?
3: No.
0: There was one guy that was eating raw chicken on his Instagram. I got to check in on him because he was doing it every day.
2: He did. He probably in a pumpkin spice casket.
0: He's still alive.
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0: Audrey, let me know there's a sport called chess boxing.
3: Have you seen this?
0: This perked my ears up because there was a boxing match this weekend with Ron Garcia, so I'm back into boxing a little bit.
2: Yeah.
0: And then I saw I can mix two of my favorite sports, boxing and chess.
3: Yes.
2: Oh, chess, C-H-E-S.
0: Chess.
2: Like the board game, chess.
0: Yeah.
2: Oh, okay. I thought you meant chess.
3: I saw this guy being interviewed, and he was talking about how Americans aren't traditionally good at chess boxing because in other countries they're trained for it. And in my head, I was picturing it being a style of chess play. Like, because he was saying that they're really good at it in Russia, and, like, that's the whole thing they're trained for. But then I watched a highlight reel of people playing chess boxing. Y'all, it is where they play chess against each other, but then a bell rings, and they get up and box each other.
0: Like a full round?
2: Oh, my goodness.
3: Yes, they get up and box, and then the bell rings again, they sit down, and the chess game is exactly where it was, and then they play chess again. It made me think.
0: How do they move their pieces with their big boxing gloves?
3: So they have to take them off.
0: Oh, they got to take them off?
4: Yes. So it's just quite actually combining the two sports.
3: Yeah, but the checkmate will end the entire match. So if you get the checkmate.
4: Or a knockout.
0: Or a knockout
3: will end it.
0: Oh,
3: wow. So you want to win in one or the other. And I guess after you get your bell rung a few times, you're not making the smart decisions.
5: Yeah. So you're fighting with your mind and your physical body.
3: And there's up to 11 rounds. So it can keep going.
2: Oh, my goodness.
3: Wow. The funny thing is you could be absolutely dominating in one area. And then all of a sudden come back in the other one and win the whole thing.
2: Wow. I assume the boxing rounds are 3 minutes. How long do you have to move a chess piece?
3: Oh, the chess is timed.
0: That's probably about the same as a round, right?
2: I would imagine.
0: Maybe like
3: I'm not sure.
0: It might be 2 minutes, and then two minutes, whatever.
2: Yeah.
0: Imagine you're Tyson. Like, I feel like I have a shot with chess, but I better get it done real quick.
2: Yeah.
4: I don't know. What if you're up against the Queen's Gambit?
2: Yeah. Well, you got to hit her.
3: The funny thing is, it was originally a fictional sport. Someone put it in a book, like as a joke.
0: Uh-huh.
3: And then they were like, why isn't this real? Let's make it a real thing.
4: Like Quidditch. Yeah.
3: Jinx. Buy me a Diet Pepsi.
0: Okay, I'll buy one later.
3: They're masters of chess boxing, and now it's grown to where we have a U.S. competitor for

0: who the first time, we've never had one that was really, really good. And he just won like some whole basically U.S. Open that they had overseas.
1: Good for him.
2: Look at us.
3: Wow.
2: Chess boxing.
3: I love it.
2: I did see Quidditch on ESPN, though.
1: Yeah. Quidditch is difficult.
2: College Quidditch.
1: Yeah.
4: I don't know.
5: Anna played Quidditch.
1: I did it in college, and it was really hard.
5: Yeah, you played Quidditch.
4: I don't know what it is.
6: How do you fly?
1: So you don't. You just run.
0: With the broomstick?
1: Quidditch, is, it originated in Harry Potter.
4: Ah.
1: And in the Harry Potter series, they're, yes, they're on broomsticks, and they're flying around, and they're getting this like little Quidditch thing into these ginormous like hoop-looking
3: a
1: things.
3: A ball.
4: Okay.
1: But in our world, not in the Wizarding world, yeah, you can't fly, spoiler, so you just have to run around on a broomstick. So my freshman year of college, I was like, oh, this would be a great way for me to make friends. Let me go ahead and join the Quidditch team. I showed up for the first practice, and they had us run 4 miles, so I ran home. Oh. I said no.
0: Now, when you're running,
1: four miles, I said absolutely not.
6: You got to build up to that.
4: Yeah.
1: I know. So
0: and
1: I,
0: also,
1: I quit Quidditch.
0: With the broomstick, is... You have to run with it between your,
1: yeah,
0: legs.
1: Yes.
2: It has to be there between their legs at all times.
5: And
2: I remember seeing that.
5: Does someone dress up as the Golden Snitch and you have to catch them?
1: Probably. I don't know, you guys. I didn't even finish the first practice. I quit Quidditch.
5: I thought you were playing for TCU on scholarship.
1: You're right. You're right, actually.
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7: Dear Kelly, you are the love expert.
8: I am.
7: So I made a decision that has affected my love life. My now ex-girlfriend of 3 years came home the other day rather flustered. Her TikTok For You page was filled with angry girlfriends and wives strongly advising all women who have gamer boyfriend and husbands that playing the new Grand Theft Auto 6 is considered cheating, to which she strongly agreed with. In this new game, you play as a couple, so you can choose if your relationship in the game or if it crumbles. This is a new feature, but that's beside the point. My ex-girlfriend told me that I was not allowed to play Grand Theft Auto 6, to which I replied, I already pre-ordered it. To which she said, then I'm getting rid of your PS5. And keep in mind, I bought this PS5 with my own money. They're 29 years old, by the way. Good context. I was honest with her. I told her that she was being ridiculous, and she didn't like that, obviously. She believes that I will spend all my time working on maintaining a relationship with the female protagonist instead of maintaining a relationship with her. Kelly, I've never cheated on her or my past two relationships either. The next day, I saw her that she had posted my PS5 on Facebook Marketplace.
9: Whoa!
5: That's my baby.
7: Luckily, no one bought it. I had a conversation with her and said that this has completely gone off the rails. She still wouldn't budge, so I packed my stuff and I moved out. I never would have thought that I would break up with a girl over a video game, but here I am. Yum. I don't game as often as I used to, usually for an hour after she goes to bed. I do have a job. I have a 401k with two houses to my name. I'm not a couch potato. Kelly, am I being a big nerd about this, or did I make the right call? It was never about wanting to play a video game, but did I go too far?
8: Mm-hmm. I think you made the right call. She went too far.
5: That's your stuff. Like,
8: yeah, that's not cool.
9: Yeah,
8: if that's all you're asking me, I don't think that you have made the wrong choice here. I think you may have dodged a bullet.
9: Yeah.
8: And girls do get fired up. There's this bashing your man on social media for clicks and likes. I don't get it.
9: Yep.
8: I see women like... This girl the other day was like, my husband doesn't tell me how to cut my hair, and I cut my hair for, and just like taking pleasure in like putting down your man.
9: Yeah.
8: And I don't understand this. So anyway, these girls have gotten her all fired up about a video game. Let her go be fired up by herself.
5: Yeah. I have seen people that make the argument that, because in the past, Grand Theft Auto video games, you could pick up. You could, like, hit on girls, and you can go and...
8: Yeah, I don't understand all that.
5: So it is a different life, but it's not, like...
8: I do understand, like, if you're spending the majority of your time in a video game and ignoring her...
5: Right.
8: That's a different thing.
5: And some people do.
8: And some people do. And I think, as a grown man, if you do it just to blow off a little steam here and there, thank the Lord I didn't marry a gamer. I would drive me nuts. But the fact that she went behind your back and put the PS5 or whatever, that's all sorts of wrong. Yeah. Not the way to handle a crisis or an argument situation. You've made the right
10: but
8: call.
10: But I do have a question. If you're playing Grand Theft Auto and you're able to get into a relationship with another stranger online.
5: No, that's not cool.
10: And you're able to be boyfriend and girlfriend and hook up in that game. Are you cheating on your real-life girlfriend?
5: Yes. Because you can't do that. You can play the game and just do the actual missions
10: but
5: and the way the game.
10: But it's just a video game.
8: I don't
5: if
8: care.
5: You do the story
8: that's
5: line.
8: Emotional affair. That's a
7: Because you're communicating with a real person.
5: Because you can also get into that free world and meet random people and... That is cheating. You're creating an emotional attachment with somebody.
10: But it's in the
5: why were you thinking about
10: cyber? No, it's in the

0: cyber world.
1: There is an episode of Black Mirror.
0: I know. I think a lot of people are going to end up cheating on each other because of Grand Theft Auto.
2: Are you talking about the fighting game?
1: The one where they're the in friends? The headsets?
2: Yeah. Yes. That was... Yikes.
1: Yeah.
2: That's one of the craziest...
3: I didn't watch Black Mirror, JC.
2: No, that episode is one of the wildest ones of all time.
0: But was it cheating?
2: Yes.
1: If her husband's watching?
2: Yeah.
0: Yeah.
2: I don't think the husband was watching.
4: It's just a video game, babe. Yeah.
2: Wild. So you're saying I can't ask Alan to play Fortnite with me is what?
3: Well, I don't know that...
0: And Fortnite, you don't hook up.
3: I guess he's played it maybe with one of our sons. I don't know.
2: But he's not a gamer.
3: He never games, no.
5: Love letters. Love letters to Kelly.
0: Dear Kelly, you are the love expert.
3: I am.
0: My name is Hannah, so I've been dating this guy for almost 4 years on and off. I'm 32 years old, and he's 24, so he's way younger than she is. A year ago, I found out that he had been cheating on me by buying content on OnlyFans. I broke up with him for 6 weeks, and during that time, he blew up my phone and sent me messages every day begging for me to be back and saying that he would never do it again. Mm-hmm. He was working at the bar during this time, and the bottle girls he worked with wore lingerie, which I wasn't comfortable with, and he started doing cocaine.
3: Oh, my God. Whoa.
4: That's a sidebar?
3: That's a sidebar?
0: He swears I'm the only girl he ever slept with, which I don't believe. He swore if I took him back that he would leave his life in Nashville and drive to me and live with me in Dallas. Okay. So I finally answered...
3: Then he's your problem.
0: So I finally answered his text telling him to do it. He came out to Dallas got on OnlyFans again.
3: Of course.
0: So then he begged me again and he said that he would join the army for me and said that this time he was really done buying content. So like the dumb girl I am, I chose to believe him.
1: Oh, girl.
0: We got engaged, and he went into the army, and needless to say, I found a charge on his bank account statement for OnlyFans again.
1: No.
0: We aren't together now, and I sold the engagement ring, but I really love him.
3: Yeah, of course you do.
0: I have tried to move on, but I never had any luck. I also hate starting over at my age, and I just wanted to have a family ASAP because I have some fertility issues, which makes things even more complicated. Mm-hmm. Another issue is that his mom hates me.
3: Well, there you go.
0: And she is actually the devil. So that also has been another problem. I really don't know what to do. Please help. And that's from Hannah.
3: You really don't know
4: what to do.
3: You really don't know what to do.
1: Come on, Hannah.
4: Come on, Hannah.
3: This letter, honestly.
4: Let's say it all together. Well, come on, Hannah.
2: Come on.
3: You're wasting precious time. Just be done with him. Block him. Whatever you have to do. And start looking elsewhere. The longer you keep that door open to this guy, nobody else, there's room for nobody else to come in. Especially if you're like fertility issues and stuff, you've got to be more serious and focused about somebody that really can give you the life that you want and stop playing whatever games you're playing with this loser.
0: I'm not a love expert, but I think she should start her own OnlyFans and then sell her content to him.
1: Well, there's a reason you're not the love expert.
3: But I'm surprised that the army wanted him.
4: Right.
2: What?
4: And he's doing cocaine, Kelly.
3: I don't know.
0: Well, he probably got clean.
3: For a minute?
0: Yeah.
3: Long
0: yeah.
3: enough to get drafted or whatever.
4: Do they drug test you to get into the service? I don't know.
2: I'm pretty sure you got to go through drug testing.
3: Let's just close. If you're just asking me, let's just close the chapter on this book.
2: Yeah.
3: Let's close this book. Whatever, however you say. Let's be done with
4: it.
3: Let's move on. And, you know, whenever he comes home from the military, not your problem. He's got a mother. He can go to her.
0: Who's the devil?
3: And, you know, I know he moved, but I moved here for you. Well, that was stupid on your part because he just became a burden to you. So let's start focusing on other opportunities here. You're in your 30s, girl. You got time. You got time.
2: Yeah.
3: You'll be all right. You know, having babies, people, you know, thankfully there's medical intervention. You can have babies for another decade or so, you know. So you still got that on your side, too. But don't let that be why you stay with the guy. Well, I've already put in all this time with him. You want to make a baby with this loser and then have a mother-in-law that hates you?
2: Did she tell us how much money he spends?
0: No, but I think she can change him.
2: Oh, Lord. I don't want that one.
3: She's tried three times.
2: By the way, I did.
1: I do want a Justin Love expert.
3: I am happy to step aside for a day and let him take it.
0: I'm not a no way the love expert. I'm just.
2: Just a different point of view.
0: Just talking to Tom.
1: You're good at your job.
2: By the way, there was a report that came out about OnlyFans spending by state. North Dakota is the one that spends the most.
3: Well, probably because
4: there's nothing to do in North Dakota.
2: Yeah, North Dakota is the most.
0: They're cold and miserable up there.
3: Yeah, that's why kids in small towns do drugs and stuff because they're bored. They have nothing else to do.

0: I did them.
1: Oh, that's why.
2: Mississippi spends the least amount on OnlyFans.
3: They're busy in Mississippi.
4: They got each other.
2: Mississippi was a question the nation's dumbest, by the way. How many S's in Mississippi?
0: Yeah, my
1: four.
4: S-S-S-S-S-S-S-S-S-S-S-S-S-S-S-S-S-S-S-S-S-S-S-S-S-S-S-S-S-S-S-S-S-S-S-S-S-S-S-S-S-S-S-S-S-S-S-S-S-S-S-S-S-S-S-S-S-S-S-S-S-S-S-S-S-S-S-S-S-S-S-S-S-S-S-S-S-S-S-S-S-S-S-S-S-S-S-S-S-S-S-S-S-S-S-S-S-S-S-S-S-S-S-S-S-S-S-S-S-S-S-S-S-S-S-S-S-S-S-S-S-S-S-S-S-S-S-S-S-S-S-S-S-S-S-S-S-S-S-S-S-S-S-S-S-S-S-S-S-S-S-S-S-S-S-S-S-S-S-S-S-S-S-S-S-S-S-S-S-S-S-S-S-S-S-S-S-S-S-S-S-S-S-S-S-S-S-S-S-S Well, they're in a time crunch, and sometimes you go blank.
2: They did get it wrong.
0: Am I crooked letter I, crooked letter I, humpback I.
2: There it is.
4: That's it.
2: You would not believe the questions some of these celebrities get wrong on Nation's Dumbest. Oh, I am
4: so in. A lot of it's
2: so
4: just trivia.
2: I know. It's a lot of trivia and some.
1: That's why I had to stop watching the Game Show Network. The contestants were too dumb. It made me mad.
2: Oh, that it made you mad?
1: Yeah.
2: Well, if you want to write our love expert, do so. LoveLettersToKelly.com is where you can do that. 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
1: Good Tuesday morning. Today is Tuesday, September 15, 2026, and we are the Kid Craddock Morning Show, and we have an outstanding show lined up for you this morning. Outstanding. Here's Kelly Raspberry.
2: All right, y'all. Excuse me. I'm getting what Big Al had.
1: Yeah,
2: a little
1: right.
2: bit of a drippies.
1: Right.
2: So my first facelift consultation is Thursday.
3: Oh.
1: Okay.
2: And my algorithm is getting flooded with people who've had what I want to get done. And now I'm scared.
3: Why?
4: Because you're seeing the post-op,
3: is
4: like
3: it
4: right
3: horror
4: after?
3: Stories?
2: The week or two after is awful. Mm. And you have to, and somebody actually went through and showed the aftercare stuff.
5: Oh.
2: And I'm like, is Alan going to do that for me?
4: I'll speak for Alan. He's like, nah, I'm good.
2: I'm wondering if I should do this.
6: You saw how swollen their face is.
2: Well,
6: all
2: the
6: blood.
2: Cuts and stuff, and you got to clean it. Oh. It's a lot.
6: And you're like a mummy for a second.
2: It's bad.
4: And you don't want
2: but
4: things
2: then,
4: to get infected.
2: You know, like 6 weeks later.
3: Yeah, I was going to ask, like, how long is the recovery process?
2: Well, they said after 2 weeks you can be back in, you know, like public and stuff again.
4: So two weeks.
2: That's why I want to do it, like, over a long holiday break.
4: 2 weeks of hell for...
2: I'm going to ruin Christmas.
4: Save that.
2: Is basically what's going to happen.
5: What does Alan say when you're like, hey, I was thinking about getting a facelift? Because every once in a while, my wife will talk about mommy makeovers. Good question. I love your body no matter what
2: you
5: choose.
2: Mm-hmm. That's exactly what you say as a husband.
4: Okay, good.
2: I love you. I think you're beautiful, but I want you to be happy.
1: Okay, there you go. Now we know, guys. Here is JC Chavez.
4: So we talk about finders keepers on the show quite a bit. And I don't know what the rules are when it comes to certain items, because I found what I think could be an expensive item. This glow kit from Anastasia Beverly Hills.
3: Oh, wow. Yeah.
4: I found it's blush, I think.
3: Is it open?
4: I was walking out. We do have a lot of photo shoots that take place.
5: Oh, yeah.
4: And I saw it just kind of chilling by the bench, and I said, hold up. That looks fancy.
1: What is that?
4: Yeah. So I picked it up, Big Al. It's Anastasia.
1: Wow.
2: She's known for her eyebrows.
4: Yeah.
6: It's Anastasia.
4: Anastasia. And I recognize this because I bought my wife some stuff for her
3: eyebrows.
4: For her eyebrows.
2: That's about a $40 palette.
4: So
2: right
4: this is a glow kit.
3: Does it look gently used?
4: It looks like
3: yes,
4: Moonstone
3: looks used.
4: Was used the most, but the rest are pretty...
7: They hit pan on Moonstone.
4: Is this gross to use? Because it's just powder.
2: Spray some alcohol on it and let's go.
4: Should I give it to Kenzie?
6: It has your skin tone.
2: She won't use it.
3: I personally wouldn't use it. No.
7: Using someone else's makeup is a little iffy.
4: Is it?
2: Unless you know them.
3: Right. Unless you know them. A lot of people... Girls... We should be cleaning our makeup brushes, but let's all be realistic. We don't as much as we should.
7: I was thinking that this morning,
3: you know,
7: Anna. I was like, okay. It's been like a few years.
3: Literally, every time I use my makeup brush, I think I should clean this, and then I just don't.
4: I'll be honest. Have you switched out your toothbrush?
3: More than your makeup? 100%.
7: Oh, 1,000%.
3: Yes.
4: Okay.
3: Yeah. Because you can get away with we shouldn't get away with the dirty makeup brush, but a dirty toothbrush.
6: How often should you clean it? Like once a month?
3: Probably more than that. Also, depending on how much you're using and how often and things
7: like that. When was
3: the
7: last time you did, Anna?
3: Girl,

0: So
1: in your makeup.
0: I would have called them and said, hey, I found your makeup.
2: Yeah.
3: If I'd put it back where you found it. The person would come back for it.
0: Oh, really?
1: Yeah.
2: Here is Anna. Good morning.
4: Speaking of makeup, so yesterday I made a Get Ready With Me video because we're going to be at Cane's today. We're going to be at Raising Cane's for Give Back Day for Kids Kids. And I thought it'd be fun to do a Get Ready With Me with my chicken tenders and my cane sauce. And it came to my attention that Raising Cane's sauce matches my skin tone perfectly.
5: It sure does.
0: Oh, wow.
4: It is my exact shade. Oh. I put it on my face, like, trying to be funny, and I was like, wait a second.
1: It blends in.
4: It actually, like, kind of works. So instead of washing my makeup brushes, I'll just use a chicken tender.
2: Yeah, a chicken tender.
0: And I bet you Ryan walked by and was like, dang, you smell delicious.
4: Yeah.
2: Here is part-time Justin.
5: So whenever I got home yesterday, I noticed that my floors were a little stickier than usual, and that is because I didn't successfully clean up that Dr. Pepper can that I had dropped. Trying to get the can to suction cup to my hand, that trick, I finally was able to do it yesterday, so I mastered it. But I noticed that it was on my ceiling, and then I also noticed it was on some furniture, and so I was Cinderella cleaning up again.
0: Justin was trying to suction cup a Dr. Pepper can on his hand, fell out, exploded everywhere, even the ceiling.
5: It got everywhere. Oh, and so immediately I got up and I started cleaning it, but it wasn't until the next day when the sunlight was in my house.
0: Yeah, that's when you know.
5: I was able to notice other spots.
3: The worst is, have you ever, like, we have a refrigerator in the laundry room where we keep all of our drinks, and you pull one out and it drops and then starts spinning.
2: Yeah.
3: Oh. We had that happen.
0: Oh, no.
3: Where it starts spinning and it's spinning everywhere.
0: That's like when my dog Coco pees herself and she uses her tail as a windshield wiper, but it sprays everywhere.
3: Is a nightmare.
0: Yeah. Oh, yeah. No.
1: I went to shake barbecue sauce the other night and I forgot I took the lid off.
5: Oh, and
1: it went like all over the kitchen because I already gave it a few swishes.
5: Uh-huh. And it's so dark and sticky wherever it touches, it's going to stay there.
2: I got a cousin named Dr. Sticky. Here is Audrey. Good morning.
6: Good morning. So I did a little investigation into why there are so many delivery robots by where I live. It's because there's obviously so many restaurants and so many apartments.
2: Yeah,
6: there are
2: like
6: thousands of people.
0: And lazy people.
6: And a lot of restaurants. Yeah, exactly. So there were, I counted 14 last night across the street from me on my block. On my block,
0: 14 robots?
6: Yes. They're that. I can't even explain to you how many there are.
0: They're going to start becoming friends and talking to each other.
4: Yeah. Do you think that you happen to live close to, like, where they recharge?
6: Maybe, but I've never seen them charge. I've never seen them pick them up.
0: How far can those robots go?
6: They go fast, too, because this is what happened yesterday. I went to walk my dog the dog, and when we get outside, he's so excited to go outside, he starts sprinting to the sidewalk. But when he was sprinting, one of those robots was going full speed trying to get to their delivery place.
2: Uh-oh.
6: And they ran into each other. Uh-huh. And there was like a huge traffic jam. And those robots do the most dramatic braking ever. They go like to stop. They have to like shake and stuff. And so my dog, is so rattled by this. He comes running to me. And I'm like, oh, my God, he loves me. So it was a good story.
2: Oh, yeah. You should call him Robot.
0: Almost got killed by a robot.
2: Yeah.
0: Ran to mom.
5: I like the little faces they add on the robot, though. They make it so
6: Well, now they
5: more
6: put their names everywhere. Like, they want you to feel like they're people.
5: They have a name.
4: They're trying to get to the empaths.
0: They're not empaths.
6: It was Fabian.
0: Robot
5: should vote.
6: Fabian just ran into my...
2: In the control room. Here's Trey.
7: I love getting the night sweats.
1: Wow.
7: I love it.
1: Why?
7: It happens to me like two or three times a year, unexplained. I'm sure it's like I've got a heart problem.
0: Like,
7: we've
0: got drippy sweat. You like
7: that? Oh, my gosh. I wake up and I'm in my own puddle. You like the cool side of the pillow, don't you?
0: I do.
7: You like a nice cold pillow?
0: Sure.
6: This freezing. Is
7: a full, it's a full body pillow of just a nice little...
0: wet.
7: It feels so good. I get the best. I wake up in the middle of the night. I'm like, oh my gosh, I had the night sweats tonight. All right, it happens two or three times a year.
4: See,
7: and
4: that's
7: the best night's sleep.
4: And that's why you like it. Some of us get it once a month.
7: Yeah. Oh no.
6: Say, oh and my it God, is, that's normal.
4: Yeah.
0: And
4: it is the most frustrating, horrific thing.
0: The girls are discovering
7: so
0: things.
6: I've had it the last like three or four nights in a row.
4: Yeah.
6: It's been awful.
0: Yeah. I feel gross when I just feel.
7: Yeah. I could definitely see it being gross,
6: it's
7: too.
6: It's disgusting, Trey.
7: Because I'm like half asleep still. I'm like, ooh, it's so nice and cold.
0: You're going cuddle with your
5: wet.
0: Wife.
4: That's so nasty.
6: Ew.
4: That's
7: sorry.
4: So
7: sorry.
0: Wow.
5: I'm glad you got some good sleep, though. You're well rested.
4: Did you shower this morning?
7: I did.
2: Okay. Good. Good.
3: Watch look at the sheets today.
0: Trey looks clean.
2: Yeah, right.
0: Yeah. What's up, Big Al Mac?
2: It'll dry. On the opposite side of a good night's sleep, I got maybe 3 hours.

0: My alarm is set early, like at 1:33, right? So I go to bed around
1: 1:33.
2: Why?
0: I go to bed normally around 8:30.
2: Why?
0: So after my 12-round Monday night collard green fight with Charlie, trying to get her to eat collard greens.
1: Why?
3: The ones you brought up here the other day?
0: Yeah.
1: Oh, delicious. Getting your kid to
0: delicious,
1: eat
0: right,
1: I love collard greens.
2: You're going to make her hate it.
1: Getting your kid to eat a vegetable is one thing, but collard greens?
4: They're so healthy for
0: after
4: you.
0: After she was done.
1: They're so adult.
0: It was a battle. Good. After she was done, she asked for
1: more. Oh, good. Because I love collard greens.
0: Yeah.
2: Unless she fought you at first, then ate them, and goes, oh, wait a minute.
0: I want more.
1: Yeah. I didn't like collard greens until I was like 30.
4: I would say they're just as good as green beans.
0: So I get in bed at 8:30. We say our prayers, get in bed at 8:30. And then at about 10, something wakes me up. It wasn't the chirp from inside, but it was like a sound. I don't even know what it was. I can't even emulate or replicate.
4: Like a bird or something?
0: I don't know if it's an animal in distress. That was my first thought. Or if it was something like a pool thing, like my pool was making some kind of thing. I couldn't tell if it was inside or outside.
4: A machine.
0: I get up in my drawers. I go outside to the back. And it's definitely coming from the back, but I still don't know if it's an animal. I'm not going to investigate. No.
2: What if it's like a baby, fox?
0: I'll find him in broad daylight.
1: Dead by then.
0: Yeah, that's right.
2: Poor little baby fox.
0: So I don't know what it was. I have no idea. But it kept me up until 12, a little after 12, Kelly. And so I finally got back to bed again, 1:30. I'm like, no. And I got an extra hour. I didn't work out this morning.
2: So you still don't know what it was?
0: I have no idea.
1: But it went away.
0: It finally went away after 12 o'clock.
2: Yeah, it died.
0: Yeah. Well, rest in peace. I don't know what it was. It kept me up for 2 doggone hours. Man. I can tell you that. Here is Anna with Celebrity Birthdays.
5: Trey, cue up my favorite song because it is Heidi Pratt's birthday.
6: Oh, hey, gotta have it.
2: You got it?
5: I should have told you.
7: Pick me up, let's go get my job. Drive around, get popping, and go faster. Take my heart and make it ba ba ba ba ba ba ba ba me.
2: All right, that's all we needed right there. The ba ba ba ba ba ba me is the best part.
7: Go get my job. I want to get my job with you.
1: I love that part.
2: I didn't know we needed it, but... I kind of like that song.
5: I'm obsessed with it, and I love matcha. Ryan surprised me with some matcha over the weekend, and I just all day, let's go get matcha. It was amazing. She's 40 today, queen. Prince Harry is 42 today. Tom Hardy is 49. Dina Lohan is 64. Lisa Vanderpump is 66. Oliver Stone is 80. And Tommy Lee Jones is also 80 today. On National Voter Registration Day. You just said you wanted robots to be able to vote.
4: Sarcastically, yeah, because they got names and faces now.
5: Yes, but it is National Voter Registration Day. Midterms are coming up, so that's important. It's also National IT Professionals Day, National Double Cheeseburger Day, National Linguini Day, and Hispanic Heritage Month starts today.
4: Shout out.
0: Yeah. All right.
4: Well, we're halfway in the month.
2: Yeah.
5: Yeah, it says observed from September 15th through October 15th.
0: September 15th is a Hispanic holiday, right?
5: Well, no, it's crossed.
0: Is it half of two months?
4: You ask?
0: Isn't September 15th a Hispanic holiday of some
5: September
0: sort?
5: September
0: 16th.
2: Independence Day, so tomorrow. Yeah. It's all good. We'll celebrate.
0: Yeah,
2: one day early. Why
1: they start celebrating tomorrow? Why today?
5: Because tomorrow's also Nick Jonas's birthday.
0: Oh.
2: That's how Anna remembers.
0: Yeah.
5: That's how I always remember Mexico's Independence Day.
2: That's Joe, though. Mm. Joe. Let's not confuse Joe and Nick.
1: Nick needs to do something hot. He hasn't done anything hot.
2: He does hot stuff all the time.
5: Have you seen his arms?
1: I've seen them.
2: He's married to Priyanka Chopra.
1: But it's the Joe that's really hitting me.
4: I thought the Jonas Brothers were Mexican. I thought their mom was. Because there was a poster in my Spanish class.
2: Okay.
4: Of them.
5: Los Jonas Hermanos?
4: Yes. I didn't know they were Latino.
2: No. Those are the Jonas Brothers.
1: He might be. I don't know.
2: Now, coming up here in 10 minutes, Big Al Mac, did you get your Al email from all the other Al's around the world?
0: No, I did not.
2: All the Al's are banding together because they've had enough.
0: Really?
2: Yeah, you need to hear about it. It's your name.
0: I'm joining in.
2: Yeah,
0: okay.
2: All the Al's are complaining. We'll tell you what's going on in 10 minutes.
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7: I was not aware something was happening right now, and right before we come back on the show, Trey goes in my in ear and goes, "Hey, dude, why was Kelly pointing at me?" I didn't see any pointing, so I looked at Trey and I was like, "She didn't point at you." And then Kelly noticed me talking to Trey, and she goes, "What?" And I said, "Did you point at Trey?"
8: We were talking about hot flashes, and I was just talking to Al, and I said, "I have hot flashes in the middle of the night," but I said, "I don't wake up in a pool of sweat." I said, "I think that's gross."
7: So you were pointing at Trey.
8: So I was pointing at you, but it was a long story. It wasn't really a point to it.
7: And I apologize.

0: That's for lying to you. I guess she did point at you.
1: I'm going. Like,
2: made me feel like a weirdo.
0: Okay.
1: No.
3: Well.
4: Okay, so now I wasn't going to bust you.
1: He was listening. He was listening in our ears.
4: So
1: he heard the conversation.
0: No, he couldn't. Did you hear it?
1: He heard the conversation.
2: Yeah, I did.
4: Okay, well, nobody else.
1: I said, because that's a weirdo that likes to sleep in wet sheets. I said, that's the weirdo in the studio.
2: Well, because we were talking about weirdos yesterday, right?
1: Yeah, about a week ago.
2: And then
1: Turns out
2: I'm the weirdo.
1: You're the weirdo.
0: Yeah, you weirdo.
4: Because
1: Audrey's the weirdo.
4: Audrey thought it was her.
2: But I wasn't sleeping in wet sheets last week.
5: I don't feel like we're explaining
1: this.
5: Yeah,
1: but you do weirdo stuff sometimes.
2: Like what?
1: I don't know. It's just
2: drop
1: weirdo
2: it.
1: Stuff.
2: Come on, just drop it, Kelly. Tell me.
1: No, it's just like overall weirdos.
2: Like what?
0: It's okay, Trey. It's okay to be weird.
1: I'm not saying it's not. Over a week ago.
2: I know, and what was I doing weird then?
1: Overall, over years of knowing you.
2: Like what?
1: I just had to pick somebody last week when they put me on the spot.
2: Yeah.
1: I was just picking.
0: You've been holding on to that.
1: And that's when I said sleeping in sheets is weirdo. So that's when I said you're the weirdo. I truly at the time.
3: But Trey, it's okay to be weird.
2: Thank you.
0: Trey confessed.
1: Okay, let's be honest. Sleeping in wet sheets is weird.
2: You know what?
3: Yeah.
2: I've been the outsider all my life. Thank you, Kelly. Thanks for just validating everything I've ever thought.
0: Hold on, let me reset.
1: Last week when they put me on the spot and said I had to pick somebody in the weird,
2: and you picked
1: me.
2: We have
0: so many confused people. Trey confessed he likes sleeping and he likes having
1: night sweats.
0: Yeah. And he enjoys feeling the wetness on the sheets, and that's cool.
1: Everybody in here said, Kelly, who's the weirdo in the room? I said, we've got a weirdo in the studio.
2: Yeah, yeah, yeah.
1: And I wouldn't say it because I wouldn't hurt anybody's feelings.
2: Of course, you just said it behind my back.
1: Well,
2: like a good Christian. What else we got?
1: That's fine. You can have that.
0: Okay. I was a weirdo yesterday.
1: My point was there was nobody weirdo in the studio, but today the opportunity presented itself, and Audrey said, so I thought I was weirdo. I said, no, it was that one.
0: Yeah.
1: Just trying to make her feel better.
2: Mm-hmm. Oh, good.
5: So yeah. I am the weirdo.
0: You are.
1: Okay. Nobody's weirdo.
4: Okay, that's enough.
5: It's okay, Kelly. I'm not offended by that.
0: But we got morning show money.
1: People put me on the spot all the time to do that. When I finally do that, now I've got better.
2: I've loved and respected you on the radio for 30 years, but this is great for me.
5: For 30 years we've done, does that make me crazy?
1: Can I take the weirdo role? I'm the weirdo. It's okay.
3: I've got some sensitive people.
1: That's the truth. We do the most sensitive in the
0: world. Audrey.
1: I'm the weirdo.
3: We can look at you wrong and you cry.
5: Yeah.
0: Morning show money.
3: Don't
0: coming
3: cry,
0: up.
3: Audrey. I just said it.
1: Why am I? What the? Right. What? But now we know that everything we say on the microphone is being
3: listened
1: to.
3: Now she's offended.
2: Oh, yeah. Only when you point at me.
0: He just turned it on. By the way, we got morning show money coming up here in about less than an hour. Your chance to pick one of us to throw a dart and whatever balloon we pop in the studio. That's how much money you get. Minimum $100. 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
4: Oh.
0: So if you buy a box combo meal, kids gets a dollar.
4: Not two. Give one away.
0: And that's happening today. So get it for lunch. Get it for dinner. Get it for a snack. Get it for work. Get it for your team.
1: Leftovers for tomorrow.
0: Yeah. Yum. Get it for get some for tomorrow. Get meal prep, Kelly, is what they call it.
1: Yeah.
0: So thank you to Raising Cane's. And hopefully we get Todd Graves on the phone later on, the founder of Raising Cane's. Talk to him about dining day.
1: He is not a weirdo. A couple
0: articles I saw here. By the way, one of them involving owls.
4: Really?
0: All the owls are banding together, Big Al.
4: The owls?
0: Owl, A-L.
4: Owls, okay.
0: People named Owl are complaining about all the confusion with AI.
4: Right.
0: We've talked about this before. So they're hoping to start that they use better fonts or get in the habit of using the periods.
3: I try to do that, too.
0: To differentiate from Owl and AI.
5: Or use AI, like, undercase.
0: Right. I'll tell you why that doesn't work either in a second, Anna, because according to a new report, it's becoming a headache.
5: Lowercase. It's called lowercase. I've struggled with that.
0: It's becoming a headache for many owls and their biz, like a place called Owl's Attire in San Francisco. The shop provides basically analog services like tailoring and custom clothing. But apparently people are thinking, that's an AI shop.
1: They're going to start picketing.
0: I don't want them using my clothes.
4: Oh, wow.
0: So it's hurt his business. Also, it's not just

0: the names that look like AI that are getting mixed in, because A and lowercase I, AI, is a common name in Japan. Oh. So people named that in Japan are starting to say, hey, wait a minute.
1: Oh, wow. Okay.
0: That's my name.
2: The solution here is just get rid of AI.
3: Oh, yeah.
0: Basically. Right.
4: Or else.
0: And it doesn't get better because, in all seriousness, there's probably not a fix coming. So,
4: no. Did you see that the nation's leaders got together and said they need to slow down the growth of AI?
2: Mm-hmm. Well, yeah, what are you going to do?
5: They finally got my emails.
4: After they started talking to other bots, AI started talking to other bots and creating their own language and started doing some things behind people's back without leaving a trace.
2: It's like putting the toothpaste back in the tube, though.
0: It's hard. I mean, it's already out. What are you going to do? It's out there.
4: I don't know.
0: It is out there.
2: You can regulate it, but there's still going to be bad seeds that do it anyway.
0: We released it for the world.
4: There's a fear that it will take over the internet.
0: That's what former employers
2: hasn't have been already.
0: Saying. Yeah, scary. A little scary, but what? We'll be all right. Hopefully, we'll be all right. Now, I was not. I was not aware this was something that could happen.
4: Think positive.
0: Or actually, no. I thought it could happen, but I guess I didn't think it would happen now. But
1: tell me more.
0: California ran out of license plate numbers.
2: What?
0: They ran out for the first time in over 46 years. It would have been fun if they started saying, "Hey, let's just go throw some emojis in there," because we ran out of all the license plates.
1: If you're in a high speed chase, how are you going to do that over the radio? Yeah. License plate number ZXY poop emoji. Yeah.
0: That's not going to happen. Instead, they're just going to reverse the sequence of letters and numbers, which I guess could happen in every state. Now, a spokesperson for the California DMV said each configuration has over 100 million plate combinations. The new one is expected to last another 40 years based on historical data. Now, interesting, the landmark end of an era license plate, which would be in California 9ZZZ999, has not been issued yet. But somebody's going to get that license plate. And I'm pretty sure it's going to be worth it.
1: Yeah, maybe.
0: Probably sell it a little
2: pretty
0: bit.
2: Cool.
0: So, I don't know when we're going to run out in our states, but be on the lookout. Mm-hmm. And Spirit Halloween, they're already starting to open up. They're getting ready. And have you seen the TikTok videos with the employees?
1: No.
5: With the spooky dookie thing?
0: They're starting to show us what costumes are going to be out there at Spirit Halloween. But some employees think this year's brain rot costumes have just gone too far.
2: Brain rot?
0: Yeah, the brain rot. It's like the ballerina cappuccino. It's basically a cappuccino cup with a ballerina.
2: Why is that considered brain rot?
0: It's brain rot. That's just what it is. There's also like a stick.
2: Because it's weird. And
0: they have the brain
2: sense?
0: Rot. Their outfits on Fortnite as well. And so, yeah, I guess they're brain rot. And the employees at Spirit are like, is this
2: is
0: real?
2: What you do when you're like bed rotting?
0: I think they're videos that are out there with those characters in there. I didn't really dive too.
4: That. Like a skibbity toilet Halloween costume?
0: I think it will be.
2: What would that look like?
4: A toilet?
0: It's the head.
4: The
0: head with the toilet. Yeah, so brain rot costumes are going to be a hot thing, apparently. At a Halloween.
4: Have y'all thought about what y'all are going to be?
5: I've had so many ideas for the show, and y'all are not agreeing on them.
0: I'm down for whatever.
5: I came up with one that is incredibly easy.
0: What?
4: Bad Bunny.
0: Well,
5: there it goes.
0: We're not going to do it now.
4: Well, no one knows what type of Bad Bunny.
5: What?
0: Okay.
6: Yeah, could be bugs.
4: No, like, if we're all Bad Bunny.
2: That's funny.
0: What?
2: Bad Bunny. We'll all be bunnies and it'd be. Oh,
0: that'd be good.
2: Bunny.
0: It'd just be
2: Bunny. Roger Rabbit.
0: That'd be good.
2: Uh-huh. Bugs Bunny.
4: Bugs Bunny.
6: Playboy Bunny.
0: And real quick, the city of Berkeley, California banned candy and soda from checkout lanes. And soda sales fell 40%, but candy sales stayed the same. So basically, they won't put them in the checkout aisles. You have to go inside the store
2: the
0: and go to.
2: Impulse buys.
0: Yeah, the impulse buys. They said, hey, we got to make sure our kids are staying healthy. So soda sales drastically dropped, but candy stayed up top.
4: The Easter Bunny.
0: Yeah.
4: Maybe Halloween. For Halloween is funny.
0: That is
4: funny. I like seeing Santa Claus for Halloween.
1: Bunny, Bunny Roll. What's her name? Jelly Roll's ex-wife?
0: Bunny XO. All right, Kelly Raspberry, what's coming up with that gossip?
2: Well, the Emmys were last night. I don't know. I haven't seen the TV ratings. Some people had to watch football. Some people had to watch the Emmys, depending on your household. But we'll break down the Emmys in case you missed it when we come back.
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1: Sam News Update. Good morning, Kyle Bailey. Oregon Secretary of State Tobias Reed is reacting to the U.S. Supreme Court's decision rejecting President Donald Trump's attempt to restrict mail-in voting ahead of the 2026 midterm elections. Release from Reed said the move blocks changes that would have caused a major disruption just days before the first ballots are sent to Oregon voters. Reed said the decision is the latest in a series of court rulings preserving states' constitutionally granted authority to administer elections and allowing existing mail voting to remain in place for the midterms. Reed said, quote, Oregon will vote by mail in the November election. Eligible voters should plan to return their ballots via secure drop box or mail them back at least 7 days early. Reed said, quote, this is a victory for Oregonians, the right to vote and the rule of law. This provides voters and election officials with the certainty they need ahead of a major federal election, and it sends a clear message to this country. Presidents don't run elections, the people do. Justice Samuel Alito and Justice Clarence Thomas descended from the court ruling.
2: Interstate 5 ramps at exits 140 and 142 near Oakland will close overnight in stages now through this Thursday, the 17th, for scheduled work, with alternate routes available during the closures. An update from the Oregon Department of Transportation said work is underway on the I-5 southbound exit 140 off-ramp to Old Highway 99, and it'll be closed at night between the hours of 6 p.m. and 7 a.m. through Wednesday, September 16th.

Starting Wednesday, the I-5 northbound exit 142 on and off ramps to and from Metz Hill Road will be closed at night from 6 p.m. to 7 a.m. through Thursday, September 17th. When these on-ramps and off-ramps to and from Metz Hill Road and Old Highway 99 are closed, motor carriers can use either exit 146 or exit 135, depending on which direction of travel, or use authorized alternate routes. More information about these closures can be found at a link with this story at 541radio.com.

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0: second half, and Sophia Gilman tacked on an extra goal before the end of regulation. Mackenzie Hunter had the shutout in net. In the Umpqua Valley, increasing clouds, about 74 today, partly cloudy, 52 tonight, sunny and near tomorrow. I'm Kyle Bealey. 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
7: Hey!
8: And we got 30 minutes before we have you call in and choose one of us to throw a dart that can win you some money. Win morning show money. 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Maximum, 750. We actually had a 750 balloon pop yesterday.
5: Crazy.
8: First day, and we already give away that much.
5: Yep. That was Anna?
8: Anna threw that one in. Audrey threw like a 400?
1: Yep.
5: Yes.
8: 400 something, which is still a pretty good amount of money, right?
1: Like, yeah. On your way to work, it makes $400 bills. Thank you.
8: There it is.
5: Thank you.
1: Yeah.
8: You know,
1: I'm an orator, Kelly.
8: You got it out.
1: I'm a professional orator, Kelly.
8: We are profesionales. Now, Kelly Raspberry and Anna, what's going on out there with the celebrity world?
9: All right, so last night in my house, we were flipping between the Emmys and the Chiefs game. And as we were watching the Emmys, I kept thinking, wow, Justin was so right about Widow's Bay.
7: Thank you.
9: Because
8: it kind of hurts when you say Justin was right.
9: But he was right about the show. Apple TV led with 28 wins, and 14 of those went to Widow's Bay.
8: Wow.
9: Which is a new record for most won by a comedy series. So a few of the highlights, because as I'm switching between the Chiefs game and the Emmys, I said, where is my girl Taylor? Which one is she at?
1: Yep.
9: And I guess they had thought the same thing about how we would all be wondering that, because they did a Law & Order sketch, because the Emmys were hosted by Mariska Hargitay from Law & Order.
8: Mm-hmm.
9: And so they did a sketch where they kind of had this whole Law & Order situation of where is Taylor Swift, and they did all the Easter eggs and things like that.
1: The whiteboard. Yeah.
9: The whiteboard, everything connecting, which is really cute.
8: Want to take a listen to it?
5: Okay, go ahead and listen, and I have a question.
10: Will Taylor Swift be at the Emmys? You got to think like a Swiftie, because the Swifties think that everything is a clue to what she'll do next. Hey guys, this isn't adding up.
11: And who asked you, rookie?
10: Why would she be showing up to the ceremony tonight? She's probably going to be sitting at home playing with those cats she's named after TV show characters. Exactly. And her cat is named Olivia Benson. Taylor Swift will not be at the Emmys. Maybe she's going to do one of those cool pre-taped sketch things to support the host.
12: Do you think she'll sing?
10: No. Oh, wow. Isn't it cool when it does that?
9: Mm-hmm.
8: Wow.
9: Yes, because she loves Law & Order.
8: Uh-huh.
9: And the Swifties and I are in shambles.
5: You see, that's the thing. There had to be Easter eggs dropped there. I didn't make a joke about it, but there had to be legitimately.
9: 113% there was, because there was a time where she looks directly at the camera.
5: Yeah.
9: And she just says, Saccharide Aries from the vineyard, north or south.
8: What?
9: And then they say, what? She goes, what? I didn't say anything. So now the Swifties and I are trying to figure out what that means.
5: What is saccharide?
9: It says sugar.
5: Saccharin is a sugar. Saccharide is also
9: Or maybe
5: sugar?
9: I just wrote it wrong.
8: What
9: but
8: if
9: yeah,
8: we
9: it's
8: reverse the audio and that's what it is.
5: I thought she was saying
1: that. Complicated. Would it be?
7: Like, as a joke, because there is nothing to come from it. Like,
5: that's the thing.
7: She's just saying random words.
5: But that's what messes your head up.
9: Because, yeah, because that could be the joke, because she said it's in plain sight.
5: And did you look at the board? Were there clues hidden on the crime boards with all the red string?
9: Probably. I still think that she's gearing up to re-release her country album.

0: And at some point, this is all going to make sense. Right. So I'm just letting the smarter Swifties figure it out. Mm-hmm.
1: But Aries is from March to April. When did her first country album come out?
0: October. I know. I thought the same thing, Kelly. I thought the same thing. But once the smart Swifties figure it out, I'll let you guys know. I'll report back. But back to the Emmys. Jean Smart, she made history with her win for Best Actress in a Comedy Series for Hacks.
2: Amazing
0: season
2: show.
0: Season 5. She's the first woman to win an Emmy for every season of a show.
2: Wow.
1: And it's over now. That's it.
2: Kelly, I think you would really enjoy Hacks. It's on HBO.
1: I don't have HBO.
2: Everyone needs to get HBO.
3: No, I already have enough.
2: That's where you... The Pit also won a lot of awards as well.
0: Yes, it did.
2: That's also on HBO.
0: Yes. Matthew...
1: Every once in a while, though, like, they'll bleed over to Netflix after a while.
3: Yeah.
2: Maybe.
0: They switch around. Matthew Rice... he became the first person to win best lead actor in all three genres. He previously won for drama for The Americans.
1: Yep.
0: Last night he won for comedy for Widow's Bay and limited series for The Beast in Me. So that's really impressive. Michael J. Fox, he received a standing ovation when he accepted the Bob Hope Humanitarian Award.
4: Oh, nice.
2: His acceptance speech was so moving, so powerful. As I'm like, you watch this guy and he's battling Parkinson's and he's struggling to like move his body, form his words together, and he still has this commanding presence on the stage. I teared up knowing that we're also doing Raising Cane's Give Back Day for kids, mm-hmm. raising money for kids that are also in wheelchair bound, also fighting with disabilities, trying to be able to move their body. And here you have this like leader who is inspirational not only to me but also our kids as well. The roar of applause after he was done was just so moving.
3: Yeah,
0: it was an incredible moment. And then, of course, there was tributes to Dolly Parton.

0: Yeah, that was Reba. And then Sally Field also honored Dolly. And then for Catherine O'Hara, Macaulay Culkin, Annie Murphy, and Dan Levy talked about her. And then that led into the In Memoriam segment, which Noah Kahan performed. And I just love Noah Kahan. Yeah. So he did a beautiful
1: Rachel's job. Right with Noah.
2: Best dressed? Thank you. Thought she looked amazing in that dress.
0: She did look great. So did Zendaya, but as always.
2: Zendaya, she looked phenomenal. Her hair was short. She was giving very Halle Berry.
3: Yeah.
2: Halle Berry looked gorgeous. And Sofia Vergara showed up for the Golden Globes, but she was at the Emmys. Her boobs were out.
1: Oh.
0: Okay.
2: Her boobs.
1: You don't watch AGT, do you?
3: Oh, boob jokes.
2: Golden Globes.
0: Got it. But Megan Statler, she's making a lot of headlines because she dressed as an Emmy.
1: That's pretty good.
2: Right.
1: Pretty good.
0: Which is pretty funny. But you can catch all the highlights.
4: Did you see Law Roach interviewed?
0: No, I did not.
4: He said he lied about Zendaya and Tom Holland being married. Sounded to me like he got scolded. Yeah.
0: Probably.
5: Mm-hmm. But then Tom's come out and said they've gotten married.
4: Yeah, and he wears a ring. I don't know.
5: I think the big shame is they didn't include Chuck Norris in the In Memoriam. And I looked it up, like, why? Did the family request it? They said, no, they have to make cuts. The producers have to make some really serious cuts because of time.
1: You don't cut Chuck Norris? You do not cut.
5: Transcends time.
1: He's worldwide.
5: Everybody does Chuck Norris jokes. What justification
1: to just
5: put his picture up for 5 seconds?
1: Right.
0: That's crazy.
5: If you cannot, and every year somebody gets mad that their loved one got left out.
1: But Chuck Norris
5: collectively, we should all be offended.
2: Right, because they were able to include Bob Mackie, who passed away
5: yesterday.
3: Like
5: Chuck
3: yesterday.
5: Norris
1: last
5: got minute, cut. Yeah. They put Bob Mackie in because he just passed away, I believe it was yesterday.
2: Yeah.
5: Which, great. I mean, Bob Mackie deserves to be up there.
2: Right.
5: Justified not putting Chuck Norris. Right. It makes no sense.
0: No, we cannot
2: make any understand. That's just someone's lame excuse for not putting
5: him
2: up there.
5: They didn't have time. Somebody didn't like
1: it. They need to change the Emmys now to the Chucks. In honor of Chuck Norris.
2: It was still a great award show. Chucks. I loved it.
5: All right. Well, Stagecoach. Is anybody ever excited about going? I know we've talked
1: about
5: going to Coachella. But
1: that's my wife's dream.
0: I'm not super in that.
5: Well, maybe you could surprise her with tickets, JC.
1: It's a whole thing. And then all the people from The Bachelor are there and Love Island.
5: It's happening next year, April 23rd through the 25th in Indio, California. Mm-hmm. So night one, headlined by Riley Green.
3: Oh, okay.
5: With a feature performance by Hardy. My husband and I love Hardy.
3: Yeah,
1: maybe we can all go together, Kelly.
5: You know how I feel about music festivals.
1: I know, yeah.
5: Shaboozy, this is night one. Shaboozy, Gretchen Wilson, and more. But night two will be headlined by Zach Top.
3: Okay.
5: And feature performances by the living legend himself, Willie Nelson. Hang in till April.

0: Roll Willie. Oh, come on.
1: Man. How is he?
0: You know his obituary's ready to go.
2: He's like, got 90.
0: He's got to be like 99.
3: Yeah, he's got, yeah,
2: no,
3: he's
2: Willie's
3: got,
2: like
0: let's see.
2: Barely 90.
0: No, older than that. I feel like I saw Willie Nelson once on accident, and he was very old. He's 93.
3: 93. See, barely 90.
0: Barely.
3: He's still got solid
0: 20. Hopefully he'll be there April 24th because he's there night two. Journey's going to be there.
3: Journey.
0: So I saw them when Def Leppard and Journey were co-headlining. So one night one would headline, the next night the others would. And the guy sounds just like Steve Perry.
3: Oh, the Filipino guy?
0: Identical, yeah. But it's not the same energy. It's just everybody was up on their feet for Def Leppard, and then Journey came out because that night they were headlining, and everybody just stood there and watched. It was really, it's interesting.
4: Yes,
0: anyway,
4: the small town girl.
0: The Fray. Kid was really good friends with the Fray. They're going to be there, Dasha and more. That's on night two. Night three, Garth Brooks is headlining.
1: Yeah, good show.
0: With featured performances by Kelly Clarkson, Pitbull, Matchbox 20, David Lee Roth, Melissa Etheridge. So country is just very fluid.
3: Yeah.
1: Okay.
0: And Florida Georgia Line, they'll be reunited for the first time during a special late night set on the Mustang stage. So tickets go on sale this Friday.
3: Okay.
0: Be nice to surprise Kinsey, you know, start stick him away for Christmas.
2: The whole thing.
5: Right, right. And if you can get there. And
2: yeah, there's planes.
5: The packages.
0: It's a lot. You don't want to go.
5: Hotels, or are you going to camp?
2: Hotels.
6: Yeah.
0: It's a once-in-a-lifetime
2: Ubers.
0: Experience.
2: I have these allergies. I get bloody noses because it's very dry in India.
0: Oh, you don't have to. You don't go. It's her and her girlfriends.
2: Oh, yeah, but I
0: She don't want to go with you.
2: Oh. But, yeah, her friends. It's the whole thing. You know how it is.
1: Give her two tickets and say, hey, here, baby. It's good. You go.
6: Have fun.
1: I watched the
6: girls' trip.
2: We're going to be hooking up a teacher here, a deserving teacher with $500. My teachers, let us know what you would do if $500 magically appeared in your bank account so you could get a project off the ground at KidNation.com. Right. We're going to bless one of our teachers here in 10 minutes. 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
0: You know, there's nothing like the guilt you feel when you look down at your dog's water bowl and it is bone dry.
2: Oh,
0: that is a bad
2: awful.
0: Feeling. Yeah. 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
4: Got your shot to win some money, some morning show money coming up here in about 10 minutes. And we got Love Letters to Kelly also happening in about 20. Our love expert's going to be helping you out. But we want to help our teachers. So if you're a teacher, an educator, you work at a school, you want to get a project off the ground, you just need the funds, we got the funds for you. Just go to KidNation.com and tell us what you're trying to do. And maybe we'll be calling you and letting you know you're our teacher of the day, which is exactly what we are doing right now with our friend Beth McCoy, who is joining us from Normal Park Museum Magnet, teaches first grade, all of them subjects.
5: Okay.
4: Yeah, all the subjects.
3: All of them.
4: Miss McCoy, are you there?
6: I'm here.
4: Now, is it Miss or Mrs. McCoy?
6: It's Miss McCoy.
4: Miss McCoy. Well, congratulations on getting this prize pack that we're hooking you up with. But we really want to know what you're trying to do at your school. What's the project you got off the ground?
6: Oh, I'm so excited. Our project is something new that we're trying this year. We have always studied about plants in our fourth quarter, and we always tried to get outside as much as we could in the fourth quarter. But we really have a very small space, and one of the things that we wanted to do this year was try to get

0: this way they'll be able to do that. So we would like to buy some raised garden beds, yep. and really the soil costs a lot of money too, yeah. so just using that money towards that.
1: Wow, and I'm sure you need little tools for the kids because they're not
2: little
1: adults
2: hands.
1: Yet. Little handles.
3: Oh, mm-hmm. that's adorable.
2: It's important to learn how to survive an apocalypse.
1: 100%.
4: Okay,
2: we gotta learn how to grow our own food. Yeah,
1: and true. Let's remember, Ms. McCoy's students are first graders.
2: Yeah, amazing.
1: They're cute little kids yeah. that are growing a garden. What kind of plants are you guys growing?
0: We're hoping to do some things that will grow quick, like lettuce grows quick. And carrots, some things like that.
1: Okay.
0: We haven't awesome. Really, we're still in the planning process, but our hope is to really get started by next month. We're going to start kind of going outside, once a week just to get them used to that phase, but really getting up and running by in October.
1: Well, Ms. McCoy, we're going to go ahead and hook you up with that $500 so that you can get those tools, the soil, whatever you need for the garden. Plus, the ultimate awesome. Teacher stash from Pilot Pen, makers of G2, America's favorite gel ink pen, and Friction, America's favorite erasable gel ink pen. Now, also, you are in the running to Yay. Win a vacation so you could live more Florida days at Sundial Beach Resort and Spa on Sanibel Island, which has some gulf views, white sandy beaches, activities from paddleboarding to pickleball, or you could just relax because I know the school year is very long. So you're in the running for that vacation as well, okay?
4: Yay. And Ms. McCoy, I okay. have a question. I have a Japanese maple tree that's dying. We're watering it. We're watering it every day, and I think the heat's killing her, and I don't know what to do. I don't know how to save her.
0: That's a great GPT. Question. Maybe ChatGPT.
4: There you go. There you go, Ms. McCoy.
1: Right.
4: There you go, Ms. McCoy.
1: She's teaching her. She's trying to grow
4: yeah.
1: lyrics.
4: Right. Yeah. I'm just trying to say my Japanese maple.
3: She said, sorry about you. Google it.
4: Yeah. Like, I don't know.
5: Enjoy your seed money, Ms. McCoy.
0: I bet it's beautiful.
1: Yeah, yeah. I bet
0: you. Thank you.
1: Yeah. Well, Ms. McCoy, hang on for us. We'll get you set up with the $500 on your Friction erasable pens and all that, okay?
0: Thanks. Really quick, just wanted to say I'm such a big fan of everybody on the show and the whole show, so thank you so much for this.
5: Thank you.
1: We're big fans of what you're doing.
2: We're big fans of teachers.
1: And look, I know I talk trash on lettuce all the time, but I would eat your lettuce.
4: Wow.
1: I would eat Ms. McCoy.
2: Would you eat That's her big. Onions?
1: I would try her onion. I'm not a big onion okay. guy, but for you, I would, Ms. McCoy. If it grew from your okay. garden, well, I would try it.
0: We'll make sure we grow those too.
1: But don't be too. You don't have to send it if you don't want to. But I would.
5: In my little raised garden, Kelly, my little raised flower bed or whatever, I've got some little strawberries.
2: Mm.
5: And because I bought this thing, well, I bought it from ex-wife and stuff. But anyway, for now, Charlie and I have been kind of doing it together. And she really, really gets off into it. You know, she's really. Yeah.
2: I wish I was good at it. My last house before this one, yeah. they planted like spring onions in the front flower beds. So when it walked up to the front of my house, you smelled onions.
1: Oh, yeah. No.
2: It's weird. I had to go out there and pull them up, and they kept yeah. coming back. But yeah. who would plant onions in a flower bed? The front of the house.
4: It might be a bug deterrent.
1: My buddy.
2: That might have been it, or snakes
1: or something.
2: Like
1: or rodents?
2: Maybe.
1: My buddy Ghetto D. We know Ghetto D.
5: Yeah, yeah.
1: He was growing watermelons in his backyard.
4: Whoa. Really?
1: Yeah.
5: Wow.
1: And there was times where he'd be out of town, and he'd call me up and go, hey, man, can you go water my watermelons? Because you got to take care of those. And it was delicious.
5: I wouldn't mind being that guy, every year. This time of year, actually, they have the big, huge, humongous pumpkin.
2: Yeah.
5: That weighs like 1,000 pounds or whatever. Usually somewhere up northeast. Being that guy, you got to get it on a truck.
4: The biggest
5: take it
4: pumpkin.
5: Somewhere.
2: Yeah.
1: And how do you make them grow that big?
5: I think
1: steroids.
5: Just
4: I think steroids.
1: Something
4: and like a seed from a big pumpkin as well.
1: You know what I want to do to grow, like a watermelon or a pumpkin? Right. If you could grow them into shapes.
4: You can.
1: You can. Yeah, because I've seen people do that. Like
4: square watermelon.
1: Like a square one. Can I make a heart-shaped watermelon? That'd be pretty cool.
3: I've never seen a square watermelon.
2: I've never seen any shape
3: besides normal.
1: And so it starts growing, and it's a box. So as it grows, it just molds to whatever you have.
2: Oh, that's mean.
1: What does it mean? You're going to eat it? That's mean.
2: You push it in this environment where it can't do its normal thing?
1: Well, you're going to eat it. You just want it squared so it's easier to slice.
4: And
2: carving it up and gutting it isn't me?
4: Plants do have feelings and they do communicate with us.
3: Yeah, did you ever do that project where you talk to your plant and see how it grows?
2: Oh, you're nice to one and you're mean to the other?
4: Yes,
2: oh,
4: and really? The one that you speak words of affirmation grows a lot stronger
1: no
4: than
1: way.
4: The negative. Yes, yeah, this is a real study that's been
2: like
4: done.
2: Sixth grade science fair project, right. JC. Where were you?
3: It's like sixth grade, JC.
1: I don't think we did that in my school.
4: They also did it with rice. So they took white rice and they put it they put it in rooms. And then one, they spoke positive things to it and it didn't catch too much bacteria. The one that they ignored, neglected, didn't even

0: and talked to was the most foul, disgusting thing you've ever seen.
1: Really?
0: The one that you yelled and the one that you yelled at and cussed at, it kind of had like a little funky stuff going on it, but not as bad as the one that was neglected.
2: Oh, wow.
3: Then you had to brown rice in a whole different classroom. It was terrible.
0: Right. White.
2: Yeah.
4: Let's give away some more. <stuff. laughs>
2: My jalapenos all died.
4: You should have talked nice to them.
2: I should have.
4: You should have talked spicy to them.
2: Because you were
4: two little hot jalapenos.
0: I guess that's what I need to do with my Japanese neighbor.
4: Yeah.
2: Yeah, talk to it.
4: Yeah, if you talk hot to the jalapenos, they might get super spicy.
2: Hey.
4: All right, well, we want to hook you up, Kid Nation. We got your share of $10,000 behind us in balloon form. And all you got to do is give us a call at 800-543-3548 and be caller number. Give me a caller between 50 and 100, Audrey.
2: 77.
4: All right, caller number 77. You will get to choose one of us to throw a dart, and whatever we pop, that amount is how much you get to keep. And we also got some love letters to Kelly. That's coming up here in about 10 minutes.
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3: All right, win your share of our morning show money. We got $10,000, and all you got to do is pick one of us to throw a dart. Pretty simple. If you didn't get in this hour, it's okay. We're going to do it again less than an hour from now because we play twice each morning. But right now,
6: who we got? Who we got?
3: It is all about you, Tammy. Congratulations. You're car number 77.
7: Oh, my God. Thank
6: Yay.
7: You.
6: Yay, Tammy.
5: Tammy, go Tammy.
3: What you got going on this morning?
7: I'm at work.
3: And what do you do for work, Tammy?
7: I'm a billing and coding specialist for a urology clinic.
5: Okay. Okay.
3: Yeah.
5: Let's go, brains.
3: You go ahead and bill and
7: code. Good to talk to y'all.
3: All that stuff. It's so good to talk to you as well. All right. Well, Tammy, you can win some money here. And all you got to do right now is pick one of us to throw a dart. Who would you like to throw the lucky dart for you?
7: I think I want Big Al to throw the dart.
3: Yay. Big Al, man.
6: Thank you, Tammy. I'm honored.
3: Who currently has a messed up shoulder, but here's
6: that's
3: the thing.
6: Okay.
3: Even if he doesn't pop a balloon, we'll try until we do pop
6: Yeah, the
5: You're
6: left shoulder is the one.
5: Win.
3: All right, Big Al, Max, step up to the throwing area, which is very far away from all of us in the studio. We try to keep it as safe as possible.
5: We don't know what dollar amounts are in
3: we
5: any
3: do
5: of
3: not
5: the balloons.
3: Know.
8: What color are you going to go for, Big Al?
9: I'm going for yellow.
3: Is yellow a good color for you?
9: I'm going for yellow.
3: Tammy, you like yellow?
8: All right, he's going for yellow.
7: Pink is my favorite color.
3: She likes pink.
8: He got a pink dart. Okay. He has a pink dart.
5: Okay. He has a pink dart.
3: Yeah, he has a pink dart. We don't have pink balloons, though.
8: Get yellow.
3: Here we go. Big Al Mac throw.
8: He got yellow.
3: The yellow.
5: Pink and yellow.
3: And we are going to read how much money our friend Tammy has won. All right, Big Al Mac.
9: Tammy won $400.
3: Tammy! Yay! What you going to do with $400, Tammy?
7: Oh, gosh, I don't know. Probably buy my grandkids something.
5: Let's go.
3: Yeah, treat yourself. Yeah, buy them something, but also keep some for yourself.
5: You really want somebody to go to a spa.
6: Kelly's trying to get a spa.
5: Yeah, Kelly is all about
7: I'll keep a little something for myself.
3: I need a
5: facial.
3: Listen, Tammy.
6: There you go, Tammy.
3: We really appreciate you listening to the show while you're working. You have a great day at work today, and we'll talk to you again
7: Thank
3: soon, okay?
7: Thank you so much. It was good to talk to y'all.
6: You too.
3: Likewise. All right, hang on for us, Tammy. We're going to do it again less than an hour from now.

0: We're doing good with throwing darts.
1: I mean, we're
2: nobody's missed yet.
1: Right, right. First shot, everybody.
0: Yeah, now I don't want to get picked because everybody's
2: hitting. It's too much pressure, Tracy.
0: Like, everybody's hitting. It's like, I don't want to be the one that gets made fun of and I'm the one that's talking about how good I am at throwing.
2: This is the one time but I don't want to be picked.
3: But if you miss, you get to go again.
0: That is true.
4: But then it's like, okay, you took 10 shots already. Hurry up.
0: And throwing is my thing, Justin.
3: Dang it.
0: I am a thrower.
3: Uh-huh.
0: I'm a big time thrower.
4: It is so satisfying, though, just to see the balloon go.
1: Yeah.
0: Great pop right there.
1: Sure.
0: All right, well, we got our love expert in here ready to go, ready to help us out, Kid Nation. You can write her at loveletterstokelly.com. Here we go. It's time for
5: Love Letters. Love Letters to Kelly.
0: So we just talked to Tammy, and this letter is from Tommy.
1: All right.
0: So Tommy wrote us and said, "Dear Kelly, you're the love expert."
2: I am.
0: I'm in love with my best friend. Oh. We have been friends a long time. We're both seeing someone else right now.
1: Oh,
0: I don't know how to tell her because I don't want to lose her as my friend. And it's funny because we are both so much alike.
2: Oh,
0: but I don't know if she feels the same as I do. She has had me from the moment I first saw her, Kelly, which, by the way, was many months from when we first met. Any advice would be greatly appreciated. By the way, I'm 34. She's 33, just in case you wanted to know.
2: It's disrespectful to the person you're dating.
1: Yeah.
2: In my opinion, that if you're harboring all these feelings for someone else, that's not fair to the woman who thinks she's building a life with you, perhaps.
0: Maybe he was just trying
2: 30s,
0: to see.
2: That's when you're thinking about settling down and building a family.
0: Right.
2: So, I mean, if you're not sure about the woman you're with, then break up with her.
0: First
2: you run the risk of ruining their friendship, but Taylor Swift famously sang a song about that, and she wishes she could go back to kiss that boy, but he's dead.
1: Oh, wow.
0: He did.
2: That's the song.
1: That took a turn.
0: Yeah, but he was dating her friend, though.
2: You know, I've been in relationships like that where you're like, man, I'm really drawn to this friend.
1: Yeah.
2: But one of us is always in another relationship and we're never single at the same time. And we've each gone on and had very happy, beautiful lives. What might have been in a parallel universe, we'll never know. But the bottom line is, if you're not with someone that you're madly in love with, then do her a favor and break up with her.
3: Let her go.
2: And then go figure it out with your best friend. And you have to be willing to risk it to get the biscuit, as we say often on this show.
0: What's a good way to tell your best friend you're in love with them? A letter? Or do you do it in person?
2: I think that's if it's your best friend, that's a conversation to have.
0: And face to face?
3: You get drunk and make out.
2: Well.
4: There's that.
0: No,
2: well, there is truth in the wine, as they say, you know, whatever that saying is. So, I mean, you know, maybe just one night, just say, have you ever thought about, you know, you could approach it like kind of around the way.
0: Have you ever thought about kissing me?
2: Have you ever thought about what would happen if we ever dated? Oh. And she goes, no, you got your answer.
0: Oh, no.
4: Or just play the Taylor Swift song, Ruin the Friendship, and be like, oh, my God. Wait.
1: That's us.
2: Would it be a shame if I died without you ever kissing me?
0: Right. Oh, if you guys are hanging out watching a movie, you go like, we should play a game. And then she goes, what? And goes, spin the bottle.
2: I mean, there's ways to kind of find out.
4: Yes, you too.
1: Yeah.
2: There's ways to kind of find out if there's a chance there without flat out saying, would you go out with me? I'll dump her for you.
0: The fact that she's in a relationship makes me proceed with caution because I really want
2: he's
0: you to find out.
1: He's in one too.
0: Yeah, so. But he's probably going to break up with them.
4: So are Jim and Pam.
0: That's true. And Pam, we're in relationships as well.
3: Oh, The Office.
4: Yeah. This depends on which character you're rooting for, really.
2: We don't have script writers
0: here. This is not sitcom.
2: This is real life.
0: This is life. Mm. But do you want to know?
4: He's yearning for her.
0: He is yearning.
4: Now I'm going to listen to Ruin the Friendship.
0: It's a great song. It really is.
5: Love letters. Love letters to Kelly.
1: Kelly is a love expert.
2: I am.
1: I've lived near my neighbor, Alex, for many years now. He's an introvert and I'm an extrovert, but we get along pretty well. We are around the same age with only a 4-month gap. The only problem, his family and my family can't stand each other.
2: It's like Romeo and Juliet.
1: My mom and his mom are always doing anything they can to be petty to one another.
2: That's fun.
1: It's our last year of high school and being in the same state even. He wants to work for his dad while I go to college in California to be a doctor.
2: Oh, wow.
1: The drama between our family has gotten so bad that we can't even talk like we used to. We see each other in the halls all day, but to avoid drama, we have to keep going forward and hate each other.
2: Oh.
1: Alex is nothing like his family, and I only want to make things better before it's too late. I trust your advice, Kelly. That's from Bella.
2: It's just a conversation. Say, look, I know our moms don't get along and it's, you know, a mess, but, you know, I really like you and I like our friendship. And, I mean, it's really just a conversation. 99% of the letters I get can be solved by just a healthy conversation. Now, if he's like, no, get away, well, you're like, okay, well, he's not as open-minded as you are.

0: But, you know, I appreciate the fact that you like him and want to have a friendship. Is that all you want? I'm wondering. But then go off to California and you pursue your wonderful dreams and goals and pursue that. And then other people come along and maybe, you know, there's something about when you have an ongoing feud with somebody like that, there's like a love-hate frenemy relationship. Like you just love sticking it to them, you know. So maybe, or it could be pure flat-out hatred. I don't know. But I mean, just have a conversation with him and just say, you know, I know our parents don't get along, but I hope we can still be friends. I'd love to, you know, when I come back to town from, you know, visiting
1: California.
0: You never know. When he's off on his own, doing his own thing, maybe he'll be more open to it. It's hard when you're living under the same roof as your parents, though, because you don't have to hear it.
1: Yeah, that is true. If you want to write a love letter to Kelly, you can do it. LovelettersTokelly.com is where you can get your letters in. Now, real quick, it intrigues me because ever since Aaron Rodgers did this interview about, you know, Shailene Woodley after he proposed to her and how she wanted to go.
2: Yeah.
0: Right.
1: Yeah. Another gentleman.
0: Again, not fair to Aaron. Like this first letter we had, if you still have harbor feelings for someone else, go take care of that.
1: And like many people, I'm sitting here going like, Aaron, you should have said who was the guy. Oh. Was she trying to go? Audrey's been doing some deep diving.
3: I have.
0: Sure he knows.
1: And maybe Audrey might have solved the mystery.
3: Well, if what the streets are saying is true.
1: You went to the streets.
3: They do have an answer for who they all think it is.
1: Is it like pretty obvious once you say it? Or?
3: Yeah.
1: Okay.
3: Think so of someone she worked with closely.
4: Theo James.
3: Yes.
4: Divergent.
1: Oh, no way.
3: So
4: but now you understand.
3: Yeah.
4: This is the hottest man alive.
3: That is what all the comments are saying. I am shocked the way this narrative has turned where everyone's Team Shailene.
5: Well, I've also think that a lot of people have been on Team Shailene because if you put it in the context of like, okay, Belly's engaged to Jeremiah, but we all know she loves Conrad.
1: Right.
5: You know what I mean? So it's like it's actually turned into a meme. People have taken that quote and turned it into a meme and just put it with other cares that are yearning for someone else when they're with someone else. You know what I mean?
3: And they're using divergent, like, jokes. They're like, oh, that was very dauntless of her. Which is the thing she was. And they're like, oh, that's just her being communicative.
4: Uh-huh. Very candor.
3: Yeah, very candored, you know.
1: Do you think Theo would have done that?
0: Like, no.
1: Right? Like, if she came up and said, I'm about to marry Aaron Rodgers, who's one of the best football players of all time, but he says I can have one last...
4: With the hottest man alive.
0: I choose to believe no.
1: He probably would say no, right?
5: I don't know him.
2: Any self-respecting man would. Then he
1: would.
2: Say, then he'd
0: would say
2: then
0: no.
2: Then, oh. Yeah, would say no. And then he'd wink.
0: But a non-self-respecting man.
2: Yeah.
1: He might go for
5: it. Well, where has Theo James been these days?
0: He's been doing The Gentleman.
3: He's doing that commercial for the luxury car. It comes on every time I'm watching Justified on Disney Plus.
1: You're watching Disney Plus? Oh, Disney Plus. Okay.
3: Mm-hmm.
1: I thought you were going to say Disney Channel.
3: But don't you think Shailene would have only gone to Aaron if there was actually a chance? I don't feel like she would have blown up the relationship.
0: Well, Aaron and Shailene's relationship was really fast-tracked. It happened really, really super fast. She probably had some unresolved feelings that she didn't work out first.
2: But you got to have...
0: Like he said, he didn't force her to say yes to his proposal. She could have said no.
1: I know.
0: Mm-hmm. She said yes and said, but let me go do this first. That's not the right answer.
1: And I have seen a video on social media, and I don't know if it's a legitimate video, but it's a guy that drove his fiance to her ex-boyfriend's house so she couldn't get closure. Have you seen his video?
4: No, but he drives
1: her and he's parked, and she gets out, and she goes to the front door, and you just see them talking, and she gives him the biggest hug ever. And then she gets back in the car crying, and he goes, how was it? And she goes, so good. It's so nice, and I miss him so much.
0: Ew,
1: that's why I don't know if it's legit. I would have never driven Kinsey to her ex-boyfriend's house for closure.
0: No, there's some wussy guys that would
5: That's another song, Closure by Taylor Swift.
3: She's a song for everything.
1: She does have a song for everything.
5: Mm-hmm. I've been saying that.
1: If that worked out for you, let us know. If you drove your... fiance to get closure.
5: But then what if she's getting closure and then realizes that's the love of her life? She gets married to him and has five kids.
0: Closure was with you, actually.
4: If you're going to say yes to your forever husband, you got to make sure you have it all out of your system before you commit.
2: But how about you
1: should
2: you
1: have
2: say
1: it out of your system before yes.
4: That's why they have bachelor and bachelorette parties.
1: No! Hold on.
3: Oh, my God. Hold on.
1: Wait a minute. Let's put the pump, the brakes.
4: That's what I saw in the text.
1: You think it's okay to cheat on Bachelor?
4: I saw in the text. They said a lot of that happens on Bachelor and Bachelor.

0: Right. It happens, but you think it's okay.
1: I'm just saying what other people said. You said, not agreeing.
2: No, you said that's why we have them.
3: Right.
1: Well, yeah, that's why we have
3: them. You said, you act like it's a tool.
4: That's why I didn't have one. I couldn't trust myself.
3: Mm-hmm. Kelly Raspberry, what's coming up here in your entertainment report?
4: Well, Anna.
2: Yes.
4: And Swifties have been breaking down that Law & Order SVU skit from the Emmys last night.
2: Yes.
4: And they think they have figured it out.
2: Okay, let's hear
4: it. I'm going to tell you and everybody else who cares in today's entertainment report.
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1: Sam News Update. Good morning, Kyle Bailey. Oregon Secretary of State Tobias Reed is reacting to the U.S. Supreme Court's decision rejecting President Donald Trump's attempt to restrict mail-in voting ahead of the 2026 midterm elections. A release from Reed said the move blocks changes that would have caused a major disruption just days before the first ballots are sent to Oregon voters. Reed said the decision is the latest in a series of court rulings preserving states' constitutionally granted authority to administer elections and allowing existing mail-in mail voting to remain in place for the midterms. Reed said, quote, Oregon will vote by mail in the November election. Eligible voters should plan to return their ballots via secure drop box or mail them back at least 7 days early. Reed said, quote, this is a victory for Oregonians, the right to vote and the rule of law. This provides voters and election officials with the certainty they need ahead of a major federal election, and it sends a clear message to this country. Presidents don't run elections, the people do. Justices Samuel Alito and Justice Clarence Thomas

0: descended from the court ruling.
1: Interstate 5 ramps at exits 140 and 142 near Oakland will close overnight in stages now through this Thursday, the 17th, for scheduled work, with alternate routes available during the closures. An update from the Oregon Department of Transportation said work is underway on the I-5 southbound exit 140 off-ramp to Old Highway 99, and it'll be closed at night between the hours of 6 p.m. and 7 a.m. through Wednesday, September 16th. Starting Wednesday, the I-5 northbound exit 142 on and off-ramps to and from Metz Hill Road will be closed at night from 6 p.m. to 7 a.m. through Thursday, September 17th. When these on-ramps and off-ramps to and from Metz Hill Road and Old Highway 99 are closed, motor carriers can use either exit 146 or exit 135, depending on which direction of travel, or use authorized alternate routes. More information about these closures can be found at a link with this story at 541radio.com.
2: Hey, Vinny, you see this? 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
3: Yeah, George, Diamond Lake's beautiful, I get it. But they're out there working harder than we do on a July afternoon.
2: Working, please. Oh, look at me, I caught a trout. Better take a selfie before I throw it back.
3: Yeah, Joey, I gotta admit, they look like they're having a good time.
2: Good time? They're working their arms and legs off. 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
3: While they're fussing with their fishing lines, notice how they lean forward. Neck's practically calling my name.
2: Yeah, prime territory for a little bite, but hey, you gotta hand it to Diamond Lake Boat Rentals. They got it all. Kayaks, paddleboards, even motorboats. Humans can't resist.
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0: In sports, the Sutherland girls soccer team picked up a 2-0 win over the Douglas Trojans on Monday in Winston. Lana Houck broke a scoreless game with a goal early in the second half, and Sophia Gilman tacked on an extra goal before the end of regulation. Mackenzie Hunter had the shutout in net. In the Umpqua Valley, increasing clouds, about 74 today. Partly cloudy, 52 tonight. Sunny and near 80 tomorrow. I'm Kyle Bealey. This is Sam.
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7: All right, Kelly Raspberry, what's happening?
8: All right, so Taylor Swift could not be at the Emmys last night. She was nominated for several, but her awards were handed out at the Creative Arts Emmys or whatever last weekend, and unfortunately, it was a shutout for her, but that's okay. She's still winning at life. And she was chit-chatting with Tom Cruise.
9: Yes, she was.
8: In a private suite at the Chiefs-Broncos game, because Tom's doing the publicity rounds for his upcoming movie, Digger. And Anna was saying there's speculation that he will be on the New Heights podcast with the Kelce brothers.
9: That makes
8: sense.
9: That's
8: make
9: cool.
8: sense. It would show a lighter side of Tom. Anyway, congratulations to Travis Kelce, her husband, because last night he had a big night. He finished with three receptions for 71 yards.
7: That long run he had was just tanking down the field.
8: We were all questioning, should he have come back? Even my husband was like, Travis came back? Oh, I was like, yeah, because he doesn't keep up as much, you know, with Travis's, you know, journey. Mm-hmm. But yeah, so anyway, he's now passed Jason Witten, who we love, as the second most receiving yards, or having the second most receiving yards by a tight end in NFL history. I looked it up.
7: Tony Gonzalez, number one?
8: Tony Gonzalez is number one. And Travis only has to receive 2,054 more yards to tie Tony.
7: I will say.
8: And one more than that to beat him.
7: Not going to happen.
8: Because he'd have to do it this season. There's no way he's coming back for another.
7: Right. Yeah, right? I think this might be his.
10: How many yards?
7: 2,000.
8: He has to have 2,054 to tie Tony.
11: And there's 100 yards on the football field.
7: At this rate, like Travis has only broken 1,000. He's broken 1,000 before, but it might take him like three seasons to do that.
8: There's no way. So that Tony's going to have that one. Nice. And congratulations to the Chiefs.
9: They won.
8: 10. So,
10: the Chiefs.
8: Okay.
7: Good job, Patrick. Good job, Travis.
8: Now let's get back to Taylor and the Emmys. We could talk about the Emmy winners. You can look that up. Google it if you want to see who won. Who cares? We want to talk about that Law and Order SVU sketch that Taylor did with Mariska Hargitay before the show began.
9: And Ice-T.
8: So the bit, and Ice-T, but you know, he was there. Anyway, the bit was Olivia Benson is trying to solve the mystery of whether Taylor's going to be at the Emmys, and made a joke about how Swifties think everything that is a clue as to what Taylor's going to do next.
10: So true.
8: We even thought that too, but I'm not smart enough to figure this stuff out. That's why I would be probably America's dumbest. I don't figure out stuff like this.
10: America's dumbest Swiftie.
7: You'd be fine.
8: I'd be the dumbest on that show, probably. But anyway, there are crime boards, all sorts of stuff pinned on them. Swifties are zooming in on it. And at one point, Taylor looks at the camera and says these random words. It was saccharide, I don't know how you pronounce it. Aries from the vineyard, north or south. And they were like, what are you talking about? She's like, oh, nothing. Okay, so here's what Swifties think.
10: Okay,
8: Anna, see if you agree.
10: I have been scrambling.
8: So first of all, they think Taylor's going to drop two Taylor's Version albums this year. And that would knock out the rest, right?
10: Yeah, Debutation.
8: All right,
10: debut,
8: so
10: and
8: here's
10: reputation.
8: What they think. First, a lot of Swifties noticed the clock was set to 10/13.
10: October 13th.
8: October 13th, that would be a release date. Sure. And a paper on one of the crime boards referenced Tuesday, 8 a.m. October 13th is a Tuesday.
7: Oh, wow.
8: 8 a.m.
10: That's a time.
8: There's also a newspaper. That is a time. There's also a newspaper clipping about a simple birthday surprise, and Taylor's birthday is?
10: December 13th.
8: So that could mean one album comes out October 13th, one comes out December 13th.

0: team.
1: Love it.
2: And she's a Sagittarius.
1: She is.
0: But which, she didn't say it. She said Aries. There are two apparent references to a picture to burn bracelet and a teardrops on my guitar drawing.
1: Both of those
0: are songs on her debut album. Yes. And there's also a sticky note on the board that said Delicate. And that's a song off her Reputation album.
1: Anna. That's what I was saying. Debut and Reputation. Mm. Those are the only two that she hasn't re-recorded.
3: That's a lot as to look into.
0: Well, they I think they're right.
4: It sounds like they are.
0: I zoomed in for a second. I'm like, I can't figure this out.
1: It's in plain sight, JC.
0: But I know, then, but as far as the random thing she said to the camera.
2: North and South?
1: From the Vineyard?
0: Yeah, Zachariah, whatever, Aries from the Vineyard. She, some think those may be references to unreleased tracks from the vault.
1: Okay, love.
0: Or if you take a letter, the first letter from each word of what she said, S-A-F-T-V-N-O-S.
1: TV. Wait, S, that, surprise?
0: And remember she said, album. It's all TV, remember?
1: Yep, Taylor's version.
0: That stands for Secret Album from the Vault, November on SNL. Or Secret Album from Taylor's Vault. I don't know.
2: Crazy.
0: That means she'll be a guest on November's SNL.
3: Is Taylor hiring people from NASA to come up with these things for her?
1: No, but NASA should hire Swift.
3: That is crazy.
2: I would love to do like an escape room with her.
3: That is. You'd be out in 5 seconds. She'd be like, boom, boom, boom, done.
2: Figure it
0: out. Clue. She's the queen of clues.
1: I've been telling you for years that being a Swiftie is so fun.
3: Wow,
0: it is fun if somebody, I mean, I would wish enough to figure it out, but I'm so thankful other people do it.
1: I always try so hard. Like, I want to figure it out myself, but everybody gets it faster than me.
4: I can't even do crossword puzzles.
0: A good crossword. Sudoku.
2: I got a headache trying to do Wordle yesterday.
4: Oh, Wordle wasn't that bad yesterday.
0: I got it in 2 yesterday.
2: I was like, what is this? I got 3 letters right.
0: I got it in 2 yesterday.
2: It was rinse.
0: It was a good day.
3: Rinse?
2: Rinse.
3: Oh. Yeah.
0: But my first word is always raise.
3: So you got it.
0: I got it in 2. Got it in 2. All right, speaking of 2, just 2 days in, Prince Archie and Princess Lilibet have been pulled from their fancy private school over security concerns. You remember Prince Harry and Meghan Markle?
4: Yeah.
0: They enrolled them. They're 7 and 5. They enrolled them at this private school, $35,000 a year. And I know that makes a lot of people clutch their pearls, but we have schools like that here in the U.S. too.
3: Yeah, we do.
0: But Hello Magazine says it was kind of far from where they've set up house. And that heavy traffic in the area was making it a challenge for their security team to remain in a convoy.
3: Take a royal helicopter.
0: Transported the kids to school, which doesn't make them stand out. It's like, there's important people. Everybody look.
1: There's the convoy.
3: Put them in a van.
4: How about a royal yellow bus?
3: Just a regular van would
0: and
3: be fine.
0: Remember, they're having to pay for the security out of pocket. Harry's still trying to say, look, Dad. I need to, this is a real concern for our kids. They're like, no, if you're not a working royal, security is part of the royal perks.
3: That's right.
0: Uh-huh. And you don't want to be working royals anymore.
4: Yikes.
0: Did you see the skit from SNL in England?
1: Mm-mm.
0: Where they did a skit about Harry and Meghan going back and they're talking to the king and Camilla, King Charles and Camilla. And the king says something about, like, your daddy would be, you hope your daddy doesn't find out. Charles is not Harry. And remember, that's one of the things that really rubs Harry the wrong way.
3: That's messed up.
0: He's not Charles' son.
3: He just got there.
0: But they joke about that on. I still haven't caught one of the British versions. The sketch.
1: I tried to watch some of it, but I just didn't get it.
0: British humor is very different.
1: Yeah,
5: it's like The Office UK and The Office.
1: Yeah,
5: US.
1: Similar to how like our SNL just does a lot of topical and political things going on here. It's the same over there. I just didn't get it.
0: You'd get the Harry and Meghan skit though.
1: I'll look it up.
0: All right, so Oprah. Are we still loving Oprah?
4: Yeah, well, I always love Oprah.
3: What's wrong with Oprah?
2: Anything that she does.
3: And Stedman and Gayle.
0: I don't know how I feel about
2: Oprah. I just don't like her list.
5: Well, didn't the streets say something kind of bad about her recently? What happened? Oprah, didn't she get a bad rep?
0: I don't know.
4: Did she get
1: canceled?
0: A lot of people, they're, mad at her about the way she handled the Hawaii fires and stuff.
3: Oh.
0: And anyway, she's announced 4 headlining shows in April at the Sphere in Las Vegas.
1: Oh.
3: What's she doing?
0: She's calling it Aha.
3: Uh-huh.
0: You know, she loves her aha moments.
2: Oh, like the soda mop.
3: And there a band called Aha?
0: Yeah, Take On Me.
2: Yeah. And a drink.
4: So,
0: take on me.
4: So what is

0: Just a talk show, but in front of a live audience?
1: Well, it's going to be four shows. They're each 2 hours, one weekend only, from April 2nd to the 4th. And tickets start at $145. Okay. They go on sale September 25th, noon central, if you're interested. They say she was inspired by U2's run at the Sphere.
2: They're a band.
1: They performed 40 shows between September of 23 and March of 24, but she's good with just, you know, four.
2: Is she going to give us cars?
1: Who knows? but we do know it's in that 2 hours, you got to cram a lot in, yeah, in 2 hours. She's got performances from this English singer named Jacob Collier, a poet, Ocean Vuong, a musician, Ajit, and a gospel singer, Wentley Phipps.
3: Okay. So she just.
1: And then Oprah.
3: Emceeing this?
1: I don't know.
4: And then like a talk show and an interview.
3: Or is this where we finally get singing Oprah?
1: She did that on her talk show.
3: She sang?
1: She did that. Oh, yeah.
0: Where?
1: On a talk show. Well, I can look it up.
0: I knew nothing of this.
1: Oh, yeah. She actually did the theme song for her show 1 year.
2: Oh.
3: What?
1: She got in the recording booth and sang it. Go look it up.
3: She can do it all.
2: Oprah should sing opera.
1: It doesn't mean she did. I mean, she did fine. But it was, you know.
3: No Celine Dion.
0: I saw a live show in Houston. We took a busload of
1: when
0: listeners.
1: When she was on trial against the cattle farmers, because she did a whole show about mad cow disease, and it caused beef.
0: Literally.
1: The stock in beef to plummet.
0: Yeah.
1: And so all the cattle ranchers got together and sued her, and that's how she met Dr. Phil.
0: Right.
1: Because Dr. Phil, at that time,
0: he was on jury selection person.
1: Yeah, he helped people who were going to testify in these high profile cases.
0: Right.
3: And he made a show about it, Bull.
1: And they would do mock juries to show Oprah out the gate, you're going to lose because this is what the jury said about you. And then she would work on her testimony and then ended up ultimately winning.
4: Wow.
2: And now Dr. Phil's still rich.
1: And she owed him and gave him the Dr. Phil show.
0: Yep.
3: Wow.
0: Dang.
3: Wow.
1: Yeah.
3: Good Lord.
1: People forget about that kind of stuff.
2: Yeah, she brought
1: us. We lived it out.
0: Yeah, we lived it.
2: She brought
0: right
2: us
0: there.
2: Dr. Phil. She brought us Dr. Oz. Right?
1: Uh-huh.
2: And
1: well, offshoots of that would be like the Doctor.
2: The Doctor TV show.
1: Yeah. And then offshoots of that would be the TV series Bull.
2: I was on one of her shows, Iyanla Saved My Life.
1: That would
2: Fix My Life.
3: You were not.
2: I was on Iyanla Fix My Life.
3: Episode 2.
1: Didn't fix it. Did not fix it.
2: Let's fix a little bit. We put a little duct tape on it.
3: I thought y'all made it work.
1: How y'all do?
2: We put a little duct tape on that thing.
1: Iyanla's a scam.
2: Oprah says she would hug me.
4: Oh.
2: On Twitter, she said, I would hug JC right now.
3: She tweeted you?
2: Oh, she said, no, she didn't tweet at me. She was watching. I was watching her watch me.
3: She was reacting.
2: Yeah, she was reacting.
1: Anyway, that's today's
5: JC.
2: Thank you.
0: There you go.
1: There's today's entertainment report for you.
2: Thank you, Kelly Raspberry. We got a worst date ever coming your way here in about 10 minutes. 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
1: The people who really want the job do just about anything to get your attention. 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He said, this other girl's coming in and it's going to be hers. 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
2: Dearly beloved,

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1: Madison, would you like to share your worst date ever story with us, please?
2: So I used to work at a movie theater when I was about 18, and a guy had came up to the movie theater a couple times, finally asked me on a date, and I was really excited. Not too excited to go back to work, but yeah. He's like, you get free movie tickets because you work there, right? I'm like, yes. So he didn't want to pay. So I'm like, all right, well, it's cool. I get free

0: scratch my date and walk me to my car.
1: Oh, my God. Oh.
2: He licked your face?
0: He licked my face. No, never in my life.
3: Wow. Oh,
4: that's weird.
1: That's not okay.
3: Did he make you pay for popcorn and drinks even though you gave him free tickets for the movie?
0: Yes. Yes, he did. Like, I worked at the theater. We're supposed to keep people from bringing snacks in. It's as a part of our job. And he actually brought in, like, a whole bag of, like, Nerds candies.
5: Well, he owned the machine.
0: And did not share them with me.
3: Oh, man.
1: He's a bad guy.
5: That is nuts.
6: Worst date ever.
5: I hate this guy.
0: Worst date ever.
5: Yep. Thank you, Madison. Sorry your face got licked.
7: Share your worst date ever story.
8: Call or text.
7: 800-543-3548.
5: I'm sitting here thinking of all my years here on this earth. I don't think, aside from a dog, I've ever had my face licked.
4: Mm. That's sad.
3: No, I don't think
5: Al, you've never had your face licked or licked the face?
3: I don't believe so.
5: I also have not licked a face either, I don't think.
3: I don't think I have either.
4: I've licked a baby.
3: Yeah.
4: I couldn't help it.
5: You licked the baby, not your baby?
4: It was so awful.
5: That's
4: embarrassing.
5: Weird, Kelly.
1: It just happened?
4: At Florence Baptist Temple.
5: I think you go to jail
4: for
5: that.
4: I was, like, probably in junior high or something, or maybe late elementary school. After church service let out, all the girls would run to the nursery because we wanted to hold the babies when they got picked up. And I was so overcome, like, I love this baby so much. I licked it.
1: Oh, my God.
5: Just licked it?
4: Right in front of the mom. That was very awkward.
5: Oh, what do you do if you're a parent and a kid licks your kid?
4: I know. They say there's some psychological thing about that. It's like when you're at a funeral and you're so overcome by grief, you start laughing.
3: Yeah.
4: It's like a body's defense mechanism.
3: Yeah.
4: It's like you want to bite that baby so much, so you lick it instead.
1: And it's like, because I've sometimes felt so overwhelmed with something so cute that you just want to squeeze it.
5: That's how I felt about my kids.
4: You can't explain it, so you lick it instead.
5: When my kids were really little, I just wanted to squeeze them.
4: Right. I remember my stepson.
5: But it's love.
4: He got in my face one time, and he was so excited. You could just tell he was so happy. He just hopped and punched me in the face.
3: He was so happy.
4: They don't know. You don't know. You're like, I gotta compensate for this. Boom.
5: Yeah.
1: Wow. And when you, in the moment right after you realized that you had licked this baby, what did you do?
4: Horrified.
5: Yeah,
4: I was like, because the mom's right there. I'm like, you don't know what. I was like, probably in sixth, seventh grade.
5: I would have been like, you lick it, you keep it.
1: You lick it, you keep it. Yeah. When you break it, you buy it.
5: Yeah. Audrey and Justin strike me as people that have licked faces.
9: No.
10: I've had my face licked.
5: That's weird.
10: What?
5: That's a wild thing to do, though.
10: I didn't ask for it.
5: I know.
1: That's even worse.
5: It's a weird thing.
10: Maybe I was so cute they couldn't help it.
3: What about the wet willy?
5: Yeah. I hate.
6: I've gotten a wet willy before.
5: Talk about wanting to punch someone.
6: Yeah.
5: Wet willies will. I won't even know that I'm punching you.
4: I know. It's reflex. It's just a reflex.
5: It's disgusting. You're putting spit in my ear hole.
1: Yeah.
6: What about a little ear play?
5: If it's my wife.
6: Like an ear kiss or an ear nibble.
5: When you blow into the ear hole.
10: Oh my God.
5: It just makes me want to.
3: What?
10: Squeeze something?
5: Makes me want to lick a baby. We will be licking our fingers today, though, because today Raising Cane's is doing their dine-in day.
10: Woo-hoo!
5: And you know we're going to be getting our chicken fingers and licking our fingers all over the place because
10: the
5: food is delicious. And here's what we want you to do, Kid Nation. Help us out. Go eat Raising Cane's today, day long today. Get it for lunch. Get it for get it for the office. Get it for a snack. Get it for dinner. Basically, every dollar from each box combo meal sold is going to go back to our charity Kids. So we really would appreciate it if you would get out there and buy as many chicken fingers box combo meals as possible. And we all know their Texas toast is one of the best in the world.
6: Mm-hmm.
5: We know their fries. When you get those what are they called?
6: Like crinkle cut
5: fries with the salt on them, right fresh out.
4: It just keeps it in the little ridges right there.
6: I like the coleslaw, too. It's good.
5: I love it. I get underrated.
4: I get underrated.
5: It's
6: refreshing.
5: I'll get an extra toast.
1: The sauce, I could just live in it.
5: And actually put the sauce on her face.
1: Yes, the cane sauce is my exact shade.
5: Yeah.
6: It's great foundation.
1: Is what
6: her.
1: I learned. Yes, great foundation and moisturizer.
5: And I know it's called dine-in day, but even if you do take out and all that stuff, they're going to hook us up. And this is huge for us. So let's try to see if we could get a million people to go get
3: by. That'd be great.
4: Amazing.
1: I think we can do it.
5: Or as many people as possible. And when you go get your food, post it on social media. Let everybody know that's in your friends group that it's going on this morning, today, all day long today.
4: You have to eat.
6: You have to eat today.
5: You do.
6: And so make it for a good cause.

0: for kids. Kids.
1: It's human nature.
2: Yeah.
1: To eat, feed yourself.
2: If there's any
1: times.
2: Day to treat yourself to some
1: today,
0: chicken fingers.
3: Did you see? Speaking of eating.
1: Yes, Big Al.
3: Did you see that 15-year-old kid that was found in the middle of the ocean on top of a capsized ship? He had gone out with his brother and cousin, I believe. They didn't make it.
1: No. He's the only one that survived
3: for 3 days.
1: Well, what was he? How was he staying hydrated? You
4: he
1: think?
4: Was very dehydrated.
3: Yes, I would imagine so.
4: I guess maybe he caught rainwater. He survived.
1: My goodness.
3: He survived, but 3 days. 15 years old.
5: Wow.
3: And you're dealing with
1: the loss
3: of your brother and your cousin.
5: Oh my gosh.
2: Oh my.
3: Oh. Some pilot just saw something shiny.
4: What are we talking about?
3: I don't know.
4: Because he said, speaking of eating, I'm going to keep a list of Al's speaking
1: Yeah, what's that have to do with it?
3: Because he didn't eat.
4: Okay.
2: Okay.
4: We went from Raising Cane's happy to this kid almost died.
1: Well, he survived.
3: He survived.
4: He survived.
6: What ocean was he in? Didn't.
3: Don't know.
2: The one on the left.
3: Yeah.
1: Speaking of eating.
3: Big one.
1: It's time for morning show money.
4: Yeah, why not?
1: Why not do it?
6: Speaking of,
1: you could take your share of $10,000 in morning show money right now by giving us a call at 800-543-3548. Kelly Raspberry, give me a number.
4: Oh, I'm going to go with, we already did 67, so I'll do 73.
1: 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Whatever balloon we pop has a dollar amount in it. 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
5: And let's give away this morning show money here. You got your share of $10,000. Kelly wanted call number 63.
8: 73.
5: Yeah. And you're getting caller number 73, Kelly, and that is our friend Leslie. Hello, Leslie.
9: Hi.
5: Welcome to the show. What are you up to this morning?
9: I'm in Lawrence, Kansas, visiting my kids at college, signed online for the Amex presale for Harry Styles tickets for
8: Yay!
9: My daughter who's in Fayetteville.
8: I am sending you all of the best energy.
5: Rock out, man. I love that. Leslie gave us everything happening in her life right now. By the way.
9: Well, and I randomly said, I'm just going to try to get through and win some money. And all of a sudden, I got on.
8: Yes, today's your day.
5: Look at you, Leslie. Now, by the way, Leslie, if you do happen to get some of those Harry Styles tickets, can you buy 2 extra for Anna? Because she's also trying to get to the presale.
8: I am going to be in that presale with you, girl. I'll say hi to you in line in the Ticketmaster queue.
5: She'll pay you back.
9: Okay. That sounds great.
5: She's good for it. Now, Leslie, it's all about you, though, right now, because we have a wall with balloons filled with little pieces of paper, and those pieces of paper have money amounts on them. The minimum is 100, and the maximum is $750. And if we somehow pop 2 of those balloons, we'll go ahead and use our math skills and add those 2 together, and that's how much money you will win. So, Leslie, who would you like to throw the darts?
9: Well, since Kelly picked my number, I know she doesn't like to throw, but I'd like her to throw it.
8: Yeah. Right.
10: Well,
8: let's go, Kelly.
10: The good news is, even if I miss, I'll keep throwing until
5: exactly.
10: I hit.
5: Yeah.
10: Here we go.
8: You got this, Kelly.
10: I appreciate you picking me.
5: And Kelly, I'm really excited to see how your throwing form is. I know you've been practicing at home.

0: He's walking on over to the board.
1: Walking over to the dart.
0: Do you have a specific color you like that you would like for her to aim at, Leslie?
2: Yellow.
3: I like pink.
0: She likes pink.
3: She can pick whatever.
0: All right. She says you can hit whatever balloon you want, Kelly.
2: Okay.
0: Just let Audrey get out of the way first.
1: Yeah.
0: You ready, Kelly? Go ahead. Oh, here we go. I've never seen Kelly throw.
2: Yeah!
0: Now go grab the paper, Kelly. She popped a yellow balloon.
2: Yay,
0: Leslie.
2: Let's see how much it was, Kelly.
4: I'll be here for Kelly.
2: You did a great job.
0: She's going to walk back and tell us it's
2: $650.
0: Yeah.
2: Let's go.
0: Yeah. $650. Leslie, what are you going to do with that money? Buy Harry Styles tickets?
3: Well, yeah, and I spent a bunch of money on my kid yesterday in Lawrence, so I'm
0: going to
3: refresh my bank account.
0: Okay, so basically you spent nothing.
1: Congrats.
0: Girl math.
2: Oh, way to go.
3: Thank y'all.
0: It was all free.
2: Kelly, do you feel better?
5: I feel so much better. Thank you for boosting my confidence.
0: Great throw, Kelly.
6: That was a hard dart.
0: The follow through, the wrist.
6: Oh, the trajectory. Mm-hmm. There was no arch on it. It went straight.
0: So good.
1: That was a missile.
0: Well, Leslie, thank you so much for listening to the show. You have fun hanging out with your kids, and best of luck with that pre-sale, okay?
3: Yes, thank y'all.
0: Love you, Leslie. Hang on for us.
2: $650. That's awesome.
0: I've never seen Audrey hide behind the console, but she was absolutely hiding.
6: I dropped it.
0: Yeah, she was fine. Everything was good. We'll play this again tomorrow morning. We're doing it at 7:10 and 8:10 Central, Kid Nation, so make sure you set those alarms and make sure you join us so that you can get in and try to win your share of morning show money. Now, real quick, do you hate when you see lists that say, hey, don't do any of these things, and then you realize I've done, like, all of them?
1: Yeah.
0: Yeah. Because that's what happened to me.
2: What was the list?
0: It was a list of 5 things you should never share with ChatGPT.
1: Oh. Oh, man.
0: And it perked my ears because I'll chat with ChatGPT.
1: Right. It's called ChatGPT. You can't help it.
0: Kelly, you say your husband Alan has conversations with this ChatGPT.
5: He's on it nonstop. He's learning about history,
0: uh-huh.
5: Really? About the settlers that came to this country. Yeah. He just uses it for everything.
0: So, right.
7: Can you hack my bank account and put more money in there?
0: So, right. Yeah, right. So I started reading this list, and every time I got to one, I kept going, oh, great.
6: I know I've done all these.
0: What am I doing over here? And they're telling us that it could get scary in the future and basically probably helps that. So number one thing you shouldn't share with ChatGPT, never share personally identifiable information like your name, address, phone number. I've done all of those.
2: Why are you doing that?
0: Or social security number.
7: Everyone did that trend where it's like, tell ChatGPT everything about yourself, and it'll turn you into a cute little card. And everyone was posting it on Facebook.
2: But not your personal banking info. Information.
0: Yeah. I didn't give my social security, but it has my address because I asked, hey, can you find me some great deals around my house? And it asked me, where do you live? And I give my address.
2: Gosh. Wow.
0: So I was like, here you go, ChatGPT.
2: Remember how when we first got the internet, people were like, don't talk to strangers on the internet.
0: Yeah.
2: Don't
0: talk
2: about these things. And you're giving ChatGPT your social security number.
5: I was so afraid to buy anything on the internet for the longest time. Because I was like, they're going to steal my credit card.
0: Also,
5: they did.
0: So don't give personally identifiable information. Also, don't give intimate personal details.
2: Uh-oh.
0: You shouldn't be sharing sensitive information about your relationships, mental health, or private life.
2: Oops.
0: My bad.
7: Wait, why?
0: They're just saying this in the future. This could
5: be used against you.
0: Could be used against
7: blackmail. Like we
0: or AI could evolve and we don't know what AI is going to do with our information.
1: Speak. It's evolving.
0: And I'm over here telling them everything.
2: Right,
0: some people
2: you.
0: Are using ChatGPT as like therapy sometimes.
2: Shout out.
1: Think of ChatGPT as a first date. You give them a little information. You don't have to give them the whole thing.
0: Also, here's another one I've shared with ChatGPT. You, if you haven't done it, don't do it. Don't share medical information.
2: Why are you sharing your medical information?
0: Okay. Because I got sick, Anna, and I wanted to know if I was dying.
6: I'm scared, and I don't know what's going on. I'm a hypochondriac.
0: I'm just asking questions, and in the process of asking questions, I'm sharing. I'm stupid.
1: You need to say, I have a friend that...
0: Right.
1: Go.
0: But I didn't know that this was going to happen. Don't share your health records, diagnosis, or other personal health care details. Again, my bad. Hindsight, I shouldn't have done that.
1: Okay.
0: That's on me.
1: That's
0: on me.
1: What else?
0: 4. Don't share confidential work information. Don't use client data, source code, trade secrets, or anything covered by an NDA. I don't think I've done that.
2: I don't think I've done that.
0: But I do ask about work stuff.
5: Like what?
0: Like, hey,
5: how do I get along with Kelly?
0: Like, no, you're fine.
2: Does Kelly Raspberry

0: like me.
1: Yeah, like little things like that.
0: So I think everyone looks that one.
1: That's kind of I'm kind of okay on that one.
2: Okay.
1: Five. Don't share your financial information.
0: Why are you sharing your financial information?
1: Because I wanted to know. Like, maybe you want to tell, like, when can I retire? And you're like, and then ChatGPT's like, well, how much do you have saved? Or what do you got in your account?
3: That's different than giving them the account numbers. I mean, asking for dollar amounts is one thing.
1: You should not share any of your bank accounts, investment record.
0: Give it your routing number.
1: Credit card.
3: Like, it's like, if I want to, you know, maintain this lifestyle, how much do I need to have for retirement? That's smart.
1: But don't share, like, your credit card number, your tax document, pay stuff.
2: No.
1: I mean, some people could be like, hey, can you order me some stuff online? Here's my credit card.
0: And I mean, yeah.
1: ChatGPT could order.
4: I mean,
1: I could see people doing that.
4: No, that's where the future's going.
0: Does Y'all's future.
1: Now,
4: exactly.
1: If you're dumb like me, and you've already shared 4 out of the 5 things you shouldn't be sharing with ChatGPT.
3: What can you do?
1: You can actually delete your chat history and review your privacy settings.
0: Sure.
1: And then going forward, try to use general descriptions whenever possible. But even if you do delete your chat,
2: that's like telling somebody.
1: Is it deleted?
2: No. It's like telling somebody, forget I said that.
3: Right.
2: Or in a trial, that will be stricken from the record. Well, the jury has already heard it, you know?
0: Yeah. I think about that a lot.
2: The jury will disregard. No, they're not. They heard it.
1: I know.
5: Does it say anything about pictures, maybe?
1: What kind of pictures are you putting on ChatGPT?
5: Like, if there was something weird going on, you want to know what it was. Like, what is
4: that?
1: That could fall under medical.
5: Oh, no.
1: Hold on.
5: No, I cropped it. Because this happened to me yesterday.
2: Oh, my.
4: You, Chat, do you like my nudes?
5: No. There was, never mind. Change the topic.
1: No, because now we're intrigued by what kind of picture you put on ChatGPT.
5: Because we talk about skin cancer a lot, and I saw something weird, and so I took a picture, but I cropped it so you couldn't tell where it was, and I was like, what's this?
4: Oh, where was it?
1: Yeah.
5: Upper buttocks.
1: Upper buttocks? Okay.
5: You couldn't see cheek.
1: The shelf?
5: Yeah.
1: Oh, that's not bad.
5: No, not bad.
1: That's just an upper buttocks.
5: But in the original picture, you could see everything, and so I was like, oh, no, just in that one to chat.
2: Oh, don't show ChatGPT your butt crack.
5: So I went and cropped
0: that.
5: It. And then said, you cropped your crack.
1: And be
5: I cropped
1: honest.
5: The crack out.
1: Have you thought about maybe taking a picture and putting it on your AI and going like, hey, if you were human,
5: would you?
2: Would you holler?
1: Would you holler?
5: No,
1: you've never thought about that?
2: No, not once.
1: I haven't either, but I was wondering if you guys were thinking about it.
2: Not one time.
1: You've never thought about it? You should, Al.
2: No.
5: Oh, JC, you basically did that when you sent the picture and you're like, rate me.
1: Oh, yeah, kind of did.
4: Rate.
0: Mm-hmm. Yeah. Didn't you ask if you put, like, on a scale of 1 to 10?
1: Right.
3: Yeah, and everybody got an 8.
1: Everybody
3: got an 8.
1: Like a 9 something. Everybody got 9.
4: Because we ate that photo up.
1: Yeah, even Justin said we got the same score. It's at like 8.5 to 9.5.
0: Oh.
1: For everybody. Like, even ChatGPT is just being nice.
3: ChatGPT is set up to be kind.
1: You got to ask for what you mean. You can say, hey, don't be nice to me.
4: ChatGPT is a liar?
3: I'm just saying it's set up to feed what you want to hear.
4: You're saying my computer's lying to me?
1: I'm not saying anything because it has all my information.
0: Give it your social security and let me know what it does.
4: I already have.
1: All right. Today is Raising Cane's Dine-In Day, Kid Nation. So we want you to stop.
3: Or take out.
1: Or take out. Just eat Raising Cane's. If you can hear the show, those locations are participating. Any box combo meal, $1 goes back to our charity Kids. And coming up here in about 10 minutes, we're going to get our buddy Todd Graves, the founder of Raising Cane's, on the phone to talk about Dine-In Day. And also, let's get a little Does That Make Me Crazy action going here in about 10 minutes.
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1: Sam News Update. Good morning, Kyle Bailey. Oregon Secretary of State Tobias Reed is reacting to the U.S. Supreme Court's decision rejecting President Donald Trump's attempt to restrict mail-in voting ahead of the 2026 midterm elections. Release from Reed said the move blocks changes that would have caused a major disruption just days before the first ballots are sent to Oregon voters. Reed said the decision is the latest in a series of court rulings preserving states' constitutionally granted authority to administer elections and allowing existing mail-in mail voting to remain in place for the midterms. Reed said, quote, Oregon will vote by mail in the November election. Eligible voters should plan to return their ballots via secure drop box or mail them back at least 7 days early. Reed said, quote, this is a victory for Oregonians, the right to vote and the rule of law. This provides voters and election officials with the certainty they need ahead of a major federal election, and it sends a clear message to this country. Presidents don't run elections, the people do. Justice Samuel Alito and Justice Clarence Thomas descended from the court ruling.
2: Interstate 5 ramps at exits 140 and 142 near Oakland will close overnight in stages now through this Thursday, the 17th, for scheduled work, with alternate routes available during the closures. An update from the Oregon Department of Transportation said work is underway on the I-5 southbound exit 140 off-ramp to Old Highway 99, and it'll be closed at night between the hours of 6 p.m. and 7 a.m. through Wednesday, September 16th. Starting Wednesday, the I-5 northbound exit 142 on and off ramps to and from Metz Hill Road will be closed at night from 6 p.m. to 7 a.m. through Thursday, September 17th. When these on ramps and off ramps to and from Metz Hill Road and Old Highway 99 are closed, motor carriers can use either exit 146 or exit 135, depending on which direction of travel, or use authorized alternate routes. More information about these closures can be found at a link with this story at 541radio.com.
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1: In sports, the Sutherland girls soccer team picked up a 2-0 win over the Douglas Trojans on Monday in Winston. Lana Houck broke a scoreless game with a goal early in the second half, and Sophia Gilman tacked on an extra goal before the end of regulation. Mackenzie Hunter had the shutout in net. In the Umpqua Valley, increasing clouds, about 74 today. Partly cloudy, 52 tonight. Sunny and near 80 tomorrow. I'm Kyle Bailey. This is Sam.
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5: Crazy,
6: crazy, crazy, baby.
5: Does that make crazy?
6: I know you are, but what am I?
4: Let's find out how weird we all really are. Let's get weird.
7: All right, here we go. We're going to be taking your calls for Does That Make Me Crazy here in about 5 minutes. All you got to do is give us a call at 800-543-3548. Let us know all the quirky things you do, and then ask us, does that make me crazy? We celebrate being weird and different on this show. That's how we do it. And are you there, Todd?
8: Ready, my friends.
7: Oh, that's Todd Graves?
8: Yeah, how you doing, everybody?
7: Todd, we wanted to call you and wish Raising Cane's a happy 30th birthday.
9: Woo!
8: Yay! Oh, man. Thank you. Thank you. Time flies, doesn't it?
5: Those TV commercials we've been watching with you just starting out as a young whippersnapper, yeah. That was really inspirational.
8: Oh, well, thank you. You know, it's so nostalgic. You know, we even set up a camp behind the original location, the mothership here in Baton Rouge. And I have my original business plan that got the worst grade in the class.
9: What?
8: I have
9: my Could you send that to me, please?
8: Yeah, I have my hard hat. I worked out in refineries in L.A. to raise money for canes and even the original fishing boat I fished in Alaska.
7: Yeah, a bit of a thirst trap there, Todd, looking all good.
5: Oh, yeah, handsome little thing. That's awesome. Hashtag, still handsome all these years later.
10: Yes. Hashtag one love.
7: But not only are we celebrating 30 years of Raising Cane's, we're also celebrating 35 years of Kids Kids. And Raising Cane's has been a huge part of this. In fact, this is the 15th year in a row that Raising Cane's partnered up with our charity Kids Kids because, Todd, today is our annual dine-in day. And what's the goal this year, Todd?
8: You know what? We want to raise another $100,000 today by giving a dollar for every box combo purchased to raise another $100,000 this year for a total of $1.4 million towards the amazing work you're doing for Kids Kids.
5: Wow.
7: Bro,
5: wow.
7: That is
5: Thank
7: incredible.
5: You, Todd,
7: this is great. And by the way, don't say, oh, wait. There's 200 participating restaurants doing dine-in
9: right,
7: day.
9: Right,
7: I made
9: right.
7: sure
9: it's more close to you.
7: That everybody's getting in on this. And also on this day, Raising Cane's does invite over 1,000 Kids Kids families to enjoy free meals at their restaurants, which is really kind of you, Todd.
8: Well, that it's a pleasure. The crew and I look forward to this every year. We believe in the mission and have for all these years of what you're doing, not only for the kids, but for their parents. They've all gone through so much, but the joy you deliver, and it's just an exciting thing to be a part of it. They can come to Cane's, get some food, and have a good time together. If customers can come in and share in that and raise $100,000 to this great cause, and everybody gets to go to Disney World and have an amazing time.
7: Again, yes. This is a box combo meal you got to get. So if you get lunch at work for everybody in the office,
9: right.
7: Get dinner for the family. Yep. Whenever you feel hungry, just go to Raising Cane's today. And look,
5: dine-in or carry-out.
7: Yeah.
5: Every box combo,
9: please.
5: $1 to Kids.
9: Gotta get box combo.
7: And yeah. What we used to do, it's football season right now, so if you got a youth football team and they got practice tonight, what we used to do is we would go get all the kids a box
5: great.
7: Combo meal from Raising Cane's.
9: Love it.
7: And then all the kids are fed, and then when they get home, they just go to sleep, and everybody's happy just like that.
8: Yeah, you have to eat today, right? And so we'll just choose Raising Cane's because the money is going to Kids Kids. And look, I've been the trip with you all. It's amazing. I can speak firsthand. To how much care you all give to the children and the Kid Karatek team. The foundation just does an amazing job. And to see the joy on the kids' faces and the parents' faces, to see their kids having a good time and do it together is just really special. You're doing God's work, all of you. And doing it all over these years, you've stayed constant. You've stayed with this cause. Originally came from our buddy Kid. And I'm just proud to be a little tiny part of it. We
5: You're
8: all are.
5: Big right? part of it,
7: You're,
5: Todd.
7: Yeah, you guys are a big part. Don't downplay it, Todd. And look, we still talk to our kids' families from 2012, and we're like, what's your favorite part of our trip from that year? And they go, when Raising Cane's gave us those iPads.
6: Pretty awesome.
7: It's you created memories, core memories. And I know you mentioned the kids and the families, Todd, but a lot of people think that this trip is just for the kids. And Todd, you brought up a solid point that it's for the parents as well, the siblings.
9: Siblings, yeah, everybody.
5: Everybody needs a break.
9: Yeah.
7: Yeah.
8: And y'all created where they don't have to worry about anything but having fun and the trip of a lifetime. It's so special. And look, I did want to say happy 35th. Incredible. And the show for me is so nostalgic. You know, I'm from Baton Rouge. I'm one of the original airing places. And when we talk about Cane's, you know, when I wrote that business plan, I was listening to the Kid Karatek show in the morning.
7: Wow.
8: And Kelly, I was listening to you and Al and the part of all of that, you know, it's, and at the same time, it's so nostalgic, but then all the new members of the year. So for me, when I listen, it's been a part of my life and really a part of Kane's journey as well. And it's both nostalgic and current at the same time. So thank y'all for giving us joy in the mornings. You just get better every year. And let's look forward to the next 30 and 35 years.
5: That's right. Thank you for 30 years of the joy you give us with those chicken fingers.
9: Yeah, buddy.
7: And the Texas toast.
6: Oh, my God.
7: And
6: Texas
7: the fries.
6: Toast.
10: And can we talk about the new item, the naked tenders? I'm saying so many people eat the naked tenders with the coleslaw. We got a new menu item.
8: Yeah, it's underground. It's underground. Yeah. But, yeah, people want it. They're watching their carbs. We can definitely do them naked. I'm not crazy about it. I give customers what they want. But it does take a little more time on my drive-through times.
7: Yeah.
8: I get a little antsy.
7: We're trying to keep it going.
9: Right.
6: Oh, I'm so excited for today.
7: That is an option. And, listen, again, 200 participating locations. $1 from each box combo meal is going to our charity, Kids Kids.
9: Uh-huh.
7: And and Todd set the goal at
9: $100,000.
7: So that means 100,000 box combo meals. That's what we're looking for, Kid Nation.
9: Don't let Todd down.
7: And listen, man, it's been awesome watching this journey. I remember when you came into the studio and you guys were going outside of Louisiana and growing, Raising Cane's, and look at you guys now. You guys are worldwide.
5: I'd like to think we had something to do with Todd's success.
9: Right.
8: Well, it's really fun being friends of the years, and it's really special when you can do good things together. And we appreciate you including us in Kids all these years, and we're looking forward to doing it for the next 35 years.
5: Your lips to God's ears. Thank
7: love you, Todd.
5: Todd.
7: You're the man, buddy.
8: I love you all.
11: Get you what you want. Kid Nation is crazy.
12: How crazy are you?
7: Hello, Leslie.
13: Hey.
7: What you got going on?
13: Well, I'm crazy because whenever there's drama going on TV or movies, I can't look them in the eye. It gives me secondhand embarrassment. Does that make me crazy?
6: like if you're watching reality TV.
9: Like you're embarrassed for them?
13: Yeah.
7: It's like,
13: yes, I'm embarrassed for them.
7: Like when we get mad at our dogs and they're looking anywhere but at us?
13: Yes.
6: I like that.
13: That's what I do.
5: She's an empath.
9: Just out of curiosity, does that ever happen when you're listening to our show?
13: No, I just laugh hysterically at everything y'all say.
7: Okay. Yeah, because it helps because we're on the radio, so she doesn't have anybody to look at, which makes sense.
13: Yeah. Okay.
7: Well, Leslie, that is the cutest crazy I think we've had in a long time. Welcome to the club.
9: Very cute.
13: Thank you.

0: Melanie?
1: Melaine.
0: I thought about saying Melaine, and I was like,
2: you're like,
0: I went with, maybe it's
3: I would have done the same thing, because I've never heard Melaine. It's very pretty, but I've never heard it before.
0: I'm going to stay in my lane and let you do your thing here, Melaine. How are you doing this morning?
1: All right. I'm doing good. I was just wondering, does this make me crazy? I have a very aversion to the number six.
0: Oh.
1: Like, if I'm at a store and it lands on $6.66,
2: oh,
1: ooh, I even hate saying it, I will always buy something else.
3: Yeah.
1: Okay. You know, and you know, I can't stand it. And you know, and if I'm getting shampoo out of a bottle, I will not get 6 pumps. I will get 7 pumps.
0: Yeah.
1: You know what I mean? I know.
0: Yeah, you don't want to let any sort of bad enter your life. Yeah. Absolutely,
4: it's
0: okay.
4: It's six is the devil sign.
5: Well, 666.
0: Yeah,
5: but
0: yeah.
5: I mean,
0: being
5: afraid of six by itself is very
1: biblical.
5: Why, it's part of it.
4: Why is 666 the devil's sign?
0: You're gonna have to ask him, and I don't talk to him very often.
4: It's just, he's like, you know what number I want to make evil? 666.
0: Thank you, Melaine. I'm sure there's an explanation. Well, have a beautiful day.
2: I don't know.
0: I don't think she's crazy though. She's just trying to stay. Safe.
2: I'll Google it on incognito mode.
0: Hi, Melissa.
6: Hey.
0: Welcome.
6: How are you, Gracie?
0: Doing so good. Welcome to Does That Make Me Crazy? Go ahead and share.
6: Okay. Does that make me crazy that from the Twitch channel, Kelly Overalls came to my gathering of Twitch chat people, and she brought me some air plants, which I love. And so I've been taking care of them, and I have three, and the two are doing good, and the other one isn't doing so good. So I asked her, do I need to separate them? Because I think the two are bullying the other one, making it not so good. So I separated them.
0: Did it work?
6: So far, I think it did. So I think the two are bullies, so they're in one, and the other one is by itself. I know it sounds funny, but I don't have a green thumb. I can kill ivy. So I'm like, I'm trying everything I can to keep these air plants alive. So I'm like, woo-hoo.
0: Well, you found out plants can bully, and you separated them. The other one's thriving, so
3: it could be something
0: to
3: that.
0: It's just working out, Melissa.
3: What were the fruit that you put together the other day, Kelly?
5: Banana and avocado.
0: The avocado was bullying the banana.
3: Yeah, it could be something to that we don't know about.
0: Yeah, you're onto something. It is crazy, but we're gonna research that. Melissa, thank you for sharing. Welcome to the club, the bully plants. Hey, Kat.
7: Okay, does it make me crazy that I strap to my kids on picture day to smile right? Because 1 year, my son had a sticker on his cheek. Another year, he stacked his teeth on top instead of putting it in front.
0: Yep.
7: And my daughter loves putting her hair behind her ear, and that's what she did this year. I always tell them, smile pretty. And my other daughter, she's missing 4 teeth, so I told her, smile pretty. And she smiles with all them gaps in her teeth.
0: Nah, that makes them kids. That makes them cute, Kat. You keep being a good mama.
5: Post them on Instagram. Those are always my favorite.
0: Send
5: I told
0: us
5: my kid to smile pretty, and this is what I got.
0: We might have to do that on our website. Kat, thank you for your call. Have an awesome day. Send us those pictures when you get them. Zachary, what's going on?
8: What's going on? Good morning, y'all.
3: What's up, man?
8: I'm listening. Love all y'all.
3: We love you too, bro. Bud.
0: Can I call you Zach since we're homies now?
8: Yeah, sure.
0: Yeah.
8: You were talking earlier about the squeegee effect. I cannot get out of the shower unless I squeegee.
0: So you use your hands or you use an actual tool?
8: I have to squeegee. No, I use my hands.
0: Yeah,
8: I have to get all the water off of me before I ever put a towel on.
4: And you're preventing a damp towel.
8: True. That does help as well.
4: So
3: kind of what the towel is for.
4: But it stays cleaner.
0: Well, according to what my wife has told me in the past from when I have squeegeed my body, Zachary, we are both crazy. Yes, sir. You are in the club.
5: Asked and answered.
8: Awesome.
0: You are in, buddy. Have an awesome day, man. Thank you for your call.
8: Yeah, have a good morning.
3: You too, sir.
0: And this morning, the Kid Craddock Morning Show is sponsored by Aura Frames.
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1: He goes in my in ear and goes, "Hey, dude, why was Kelly pointing at me?" I didn't see any pointing, so I looked at Trey and I was like, "She didn't point at you." And then Kelly noticed me talking to Trey and she goes, "What?" And I said, "Did you point at Trey?"
2: We were talking about hot flashes and I was just talking to Al and I said, "I have hot flashes in the middle of the night," but I said, "I don't wake up in a pool of sweat." I said, "I thought that was
1: gross." So you were pointing at Trey.
2: So I was pointing at you, but. And I have a long story, but it wasn't really a point to it.
1: And I apologize for lying to you. I guess she did point at you.
2: I was going like that.
3: Yeah. Made me feel like a weirdo.
1: Okay.
4: No.
5: Okay, so now I wasn't going to bust you.
2: He was listening.
5: I wasn't
2: going to bust listening in our ears.
5: So
2: he heard the conversation.
1: No, he couldn't. Did you hear it?
2: He heard the conversation.
3: Yeah, I did.
5: Okay, well, nobody else.
2: I said, because that's a weirdo that likes to sleep in wet sheets. I said, that's the weirdo in the studio.
3: Well, because we were talking about weirdos yesterday, right?
2: Yeah. About a week ago.
3: And then.
2: Turns
3: out I'm the weirdo.
2: You're the weirdo.
1: Yeah, you weirdo.
5: Because
2: Audrey's the weirdo.
5: Audrey thought it was her.
3: But I wasn't sleeping in wet sheets last week.
4: I don't feel like we're explaining
2: this.
4: You do
2: weirdo stuff sometimes.
3: Like what?
2: I don't know. It's just
3: drop
2: weirdo
3: it.
2: Stuff.
3: No, come on. Just drop it, Kelly. Tell me.
2: No, it's just like overall weirdos.
3: Like what?
1: It's okay, Trey. It's okay to be weird.
2: We had this conversation over a week ago.
3: I know. And what was I doing weird then?
2: Just overall, over years of knowing you.
3: Like what?
2: I just had to pick somebody last week when they put me on the spot.
3: Yeah.
2: I was just picking.
1: You've been holding on to that?
2: And that's when I said sleeping in sheets is weirdo. So that's when I said you're the weirdo. I truly, at the time.
6: But Trey, it's okay to be weird.
3: Thank you.
1: Trey confessed.
2: Sleeping in wet, let's be honest. Sleeping in wet sheets is weird.
3: You know what?
6: Yeah.
3: I've been the outsider all my life. Thank you, Kelly. Thanks for just validating everything I've ever thought.
1: Hold on, let me reset.
2: Do you remember last week when they put me on the spot and said I had to pick somebody in the weird
3: and you picked
2: me. Weirdo?
1: We have so many confused people. Trey confessed he likes sleeping in, he likes having night sweats.
2: Yeah.
1: And he enjoys feeling the wetness on the on the sheets. And that's cool.
2: Hey, everybody in here said Kelly, weirdo in the room. I said, we've got a weirdo in this

0: opportunity presented itself, and Audrey said, "Oh, so I thought I was weird." I said, "No, it was that one."
1: Yeah,
0: just trying to make her feel better.
1: Mm-hmm. Oh, good.
2: So yeah. I am the weirdo.
3: You are.
2: Okay. Nobody's
4: weirdo. Okay, that's enough.
2: It's okay, Kelly. I'm not offended by that.
1: Look, we got morning show money.
0: People put me on the spot all the time to do that. When I finally do that, now I've got butt hurt everything.
5: I've loved and respected you on the radio for 30 years, but this is great for me.
6: Hey, for 30 years we've done, does that make me crazy?
2: Can I take the weirdo role? I'm the weirdo. It's okay.
7: I got some sensitive people.
0: That's the truth. We do the most sensitive in the
1: world.
2: I'm the weirdo.
7: We could look at you wrong and you cry.
6: Yeah.
1: Oh my God. Morning show money
7: don't
1: coming
7: cry,
1: up.
7: Audrey. I just said it.
2: Why am I? What the?
7: Right.
2: What?
0: But now we know that everything we say on the microphone is being
7: listened to. Now she's offended.
1: Oh, yeah.
5: Only when you point at me.
1: He just turned it on. By the way,
7: now
1: we got
7: sensitive.
1: And also, don't forget, get your meal ready to go today with Raising Cane's. Today is dine-in day, but you can also get takeout. You can stop by and eat. You do whatever you want. Stop by Raising Cane's locations, participating locations. Basically, if you can hear the show, those locations are going to be helping us out because every box combo meal will hook us up with a dollar for kids.
4: Oh.
1: So if you buy a box combo meal, kids gets a dollar.
4: Not two. Give one away.
1: And that's happening today. So get it for lunch, get it for dinner, get it for a snack, get it for work, get it for your team.
0: Leftovers for tomorrow.
1: Yeah. Yum. Get it for get some for tomorrow. Get meal prep, Kelly, is what they call it.
0: Yeah.
1: So thank you to Raising Cane's. And hopefully we get Todd Graves on the phone later on, the founder of Raising Cane's. Talk to him about dining in day.
0: He is not a weirdo. A couple
1: articles I saw here. And by the way, one of them involving owls.
4: Really?
1: All the owls are banding together, Big Al.
4: The owls?
1: Owl. A-L.
4: Owls, okay.
1: People named Owl are complaining about all the confusion with AI.
7: Right.
1: We've talked about this before.
4: Yes.
1: So they're hoping to start that they use better fonts or get in the habit of using the periods.
7: I try to do that, too.
1: To differentiate from Owl and AI.
6: Or use AI, like, undercase.
1: Right. Tell you why that doesn't work either in a second, Anna, because according to a new report, it's becoming a headache.
6: Lowercase. I struggled with that.
1: It's becoming a headache for many owls and their businesses, like a place called Owl's Attire in San Francisco. The shop provides basically analog services like tailoring and custom clothing. But apparently people are thinking, oh, that's an AI shop.
0: They're going to start picketing.
1: I don't want them using my clothes.
4: Oh, wow.
1: So it's hurt his business. Also, it's not just the names that look like AI that are getting mixed in, because A and lowercase I, AI, is a common name in Japan.
6: Oh.
1: So people named that in Japan are starting to say, hey, wait a minute.
4: Oh, wow. Okay.
1: That's my name.
6: The solution here is just get rid of AI.
7: Oh, yeah.
1: Basically.
2: Right. Or owls.
1: And it doesn't get better because, in all seriousness, not a fix coming. So,
6: no.
7: Did you see that the nation's leaders got together to say they need to slow down the growth of AI?
0: Mm-hmm. Yes. What are you
6: going to
0: do?
6: My email.
7: After they started talking to other bots, AI started talking to other bots and creating their own language and started doing some things behind people's back without any trace.
0: It's like putting the toothpaste back in the tube, though.
1: It's hard. It's already out.
0: What are you going to do?
1: It's out there.
7: I don't know.
1: It is out
0: there. You can regulate it, but there's still going to be bad seeds that do it anyway.
1: We released it for the world.
7: There's a fear that it will take over the internet.
1: That's what former employers
2: hasn't already.
1: Saying. Yeah. Scary. A little scary, but we'll be all right. Hopefully. We'll be all right. Now, I was not aware this was something that could happen.
7: Think positive.
1: Or actually, I thought it could happen, but I guess I didn't think it would happen now. But
4: tell me more.
1: California ran out of license plate numbers.
6: What?
1: They ran out for the first time in over 46 years. It would have been fun if they started saying, hey, let's just go throw some emojis in there. Because we ran out of all the license plates.
4: But if you're
1: going
4: to high speed chase, how are you going to do that over the radio? License plate number.
1: Poop emoji.
4: ZXY. Poop emoji. Yeah.
1: That's not going to happen. Instead, they're just going to reverse the sequence of letters and numbers, which I guess could happen in every state. Now, a spokesperson for the California DMV said each configuration has over 100 million plate combinations. The new one is expected to last another 40 years based on historical data. Now, interesting, the landmark end of an era license plate, which would be in California 9ZZZ999, has not been issued yet. But somebody's going to get that license plate. And I'm pretty sure it's going to be worth
4: maybe.
1: Probably sell it a little
6: bit.
1: Cool. So I don't know when we're going to run out in our states, but be on the lookout. Mm-hmm. And Spirit Halloween.

0: I mean, they're already starting to open up. They're getting ready. And have you seen the TikTok videos with the employees?
1: No.
2: With the spooky dookie thing?
0: They're starting to show us what costumes are going to be out there at Spirit Halloween. But some employees, there's brain rot costumes have just gone too far.
3: Brain rot?
0: Yeah, the brain rot. It's like the ballerina cappuccino. It's basically a cappuccino cup with a ballerina.
2: Why is that considered brain rot?
0: It's brain rot. That's just what it is. There's also like a stick.
2: Because it's weird. And
0: they have the brain rot. Their outfits on Fortnite as well. And so, yeah, I guess their brain rot and the employees at Spirit are like, is this real?
2: What you do when you're like bed
0: rotting? I think there are videos that are out there with those characters in there. I didn't really dive to
3: that. Like a skibbity toilet, a Halloween costume?
0: I think it will be.
2: What would that look like?
3: A toilet?
0: It's the head.
3: The head?
0: The head with the toilet. Yeah, so brain rot costumes are going to be a hot thing, apparently. Her.
3: Have y'all thought about what you're going to be?
4: I've had so many ideas for the show, and y'all are not agreeing on them.
0: I'm down for whatever.
4: I came up with one that is incredibly easy.
0: What?
3: Bad Bunny.
0: Well,
4: there it goes.
0: We're not going to do it now.
3: Well, no one knows what type of Bad Bunny.
4: What?
0: Okay.
2: Yeah, could be Bugs.
3: No, like, if we're all Bad Bunny.
2: That's funny.
0: What?
2: I'll be bunnies and it'd be.
0: Oh, that'd be good.
2: Bunny.
0: It'd just be
2: Roger Bunny. Rabbit.
0: That'd be good.
3: Uh-huh. Bugs Bunny.
2: Playboy Bunny. Yeah.
0: And real quick, the city of Berkeley, California banned candy and soda from checkout lanes. And soda sales fell 40%, but candy sales stayed the same. So basically, they won't put them in the checkout aisles. You have to go inside the store
2: and
0: go
2: to. Impulse buys.
0: Yeah, okay. The impulse buys, they said, hey, we got to make sure our kids are staying healthy. So soda sales drastically dropped with candy. Stayed up top.
3: The Easter Bunny.
0: Yeah. Maybe for Halloween, we can be bunnies.
3: For Halloween is funny.
0: That is
3: funny. I like seeing Santa Claus for Halloween.
5: Bunny Roll. What's her name? Jelly Roll's ex-wife?
0: Bunny XO. All right, Kelly Raspberry, what's coming up with that gossip?
2: Well, the Emmys were last night. I don't know. I haven't seen the TV ratings. Some people had to watch football. Some people had to watch the Emmys, depending on your household. But we'll break down the Emmys in case you missed it when we come back.
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11: Now, Kelly Raspberry and Anna, what's going on out there with celebrity world?
12: All right, so last night in my house, we were flipping between the Emmys and the Chiefs game. And as we were watching the Emmys, I kept thinking, wow, Justin was so right about Widow's Bay.
11: Thank you.
12: Because
11: it kind of hurts when you say Justin was right.
12: But he was right about the show. Apple TV led with 28 wins, and 14 of those went to Widow's Bay.
11: Wow.
12: Which is a new record for most won by a comedy series. So a few

0: of the highlights, because as I'm switching between the Chiefs game and the Emmys, I said, where is my girl Taylor? Which one is she at?
1: Yep.
0: And I guess they had thought the same thing about how we would all be wondering that, because they did a Law & Order sketch, because the Emmys were hosted by Mariska Hargitay from Law & Order. Mm-hmm. And so they did a sketch where they kind of had this whole Law & Order situation of where is Taylor Swift, and they did all the Easter eggs and things like that.
1: The whiteboard.
0: Yeah. The whiteboard, everything connecting, which is really cute.
2: Want to take a listen to it?
3: Okay, go ahead and I have a question.
4: Will Taylor Swift be at the Emmys? You got to think like a Swiftie, because the Swifties think that everything is a clue to what she'll do next.
5: Hey, guys, this isn't adding up.
6: And who asked you, rookie?
5: Why would she be showing up to the ceremony tonight? She's probably going to be sitting at home playing with those cats she's named after TV show characters.
4: Exactly. And her cat is named Olivia Benson. Taylor Swift will not be at the Emmys.
5: Maybe she's going to do one of those cool pre-taped sketch things to support the host.
7: Do you think she'll sing?
5: No.
4: Oh, wow. Isn't it cool when it does that?
5: Mm-hmm.
2: Wow.
0: Yes, because she loves Law & Order.
2: Uh-huh.
0: And the Swifties and I are in shambles.
3: You see, that's the thing. There had to be Easter eggs dropped there. I think they made a joke about it, but there had to be legitimate.
0: 113% there was, because there was a time where she looks directly at the camera.
3: Yeah.
0: And she just says, Saccharide Aries from the vineyard, north or south.
2: What?
0: And then they say, what? She goes, what? I didn't say anything. So now the Swifties and I are trying to figure out what that means.
3: What is saccharide?
0: It says sugar.
3: Saccharin is a sugar. Saccharide is also
0: Or maybe
3: sugar?
0: I just wrote it wrong.
2: What
0: but
2: if
0: yeah,
2: we
0: it's
2: reverse the audio and that's what it is.
3: I thought she was saying that.
1: It's not that complicated, would it be?
8: Like as a joke, because there is nothing to come from it. Like,
3: that's the thing.
8: Just saying random words.
3: But that's what messes your head up.
0: Because that could be the joke, because she said it's in plain sight.
3: And did you look at the board? Were there clues hidden on the crime boards with all the red string?
0: Probably. I still think that she's gearing up to re-release her country album. And at some point, this is all going to make sense.
1: Right.
0: So I'm just letting the smarter Swifties figure it out.
3: Mm-hmm. But Aries is from March to April. When did her first country album come out?
0: October. I know. I thought the same thing, Kelly. I thought the same thing. But once the smart Swifties figure it out, I'll let you guys know. I'll report back.
3: I don't know.
0: But back to the Emmys. Jean Smart, she made history with her win for Best Actress in a Comedy Series for Hacks.
9: Amazing
0: season
9: show.
0: Season 5. She's the first woman to win an Emmy for every season of a show.
9: Wow.
3: And it's over now. That's
0: it.
9: Kelly, I think you would really enjoy Hacks. It's on HBO.
3: I don't have HBO.
9: Everyone needs to get HBO.
2: No, I already have enough.
9: That's where you... The Pit also won a lot of awards as well.
0: Yes, it did.
9: That's also on HBO.
0: Yes. Matthew...
3: Every once in a while, though, like, they'll bleed over to Netflix after a while.
2: Yeah,
9: maybe.
0: They switch around. Matthew Rice, he became the first person to win best lead actor in all three genres. He previously won for drama for The Americans.
3: Yep.
0: Last night he won for comedy for Widow's Bay and limited series for The Beast in Me. So that's really impressive. Michael J. Fox, he received a standing ovation when he accepted the Bob Hope Humanitarian Award.
1: Oh, nice.
9: His acceptance speech was so moving, so powerful. As I'm like, you watch this guy and he's battling Parkinson's and he's struggling to like move his body, form his words together, and he still has this commanding presence on the stage. I teared up knowing that we're also doing Raising Cane's Give Back Day for Kids Kids. Mm-hmm. We're raising money for kids that are also in wheelchair bound, also fighting with disabilities, trying to be able to move their body. And here you have this like leader who is inspirational not only to me but also our kids as well. The roar of applause after he was done was just so moving.
2: Yeah,
0: it was an incredible moment. And then, of course, there was tributes to Dolly Parton.

0: Yeah, that was Reba. And then Sally Field also honored Dolly. And then for Catherine O'Hara, Macaulay Culkin, Annie Murphy, and Dan Levy talked about her. And then that led into the In Memoriam segment, which Noah Kahan performed. And I just love Noah Kahan. Yeah. So he did a beautiful
1: job. Rachel's right with Noah.
2: Best dressed, Florence Pugh. Thought she looked amazing in that dress.
0: She did look great. So did Zendaya, but as always.
2: Zendaya, she looked phenomenal. Her hair was short. She was giving very Halle Berry.
3: Yeah.
2: Halle Berry looked gorgeous. And Sofia Vergara showed up for the Golden Globes, but she was at the Emmys. Her boobs were out.
1: Oh.
0: Okay.
2: Her boobs.
1: You don't watch AGT, do you?
3: Oh, boob jokes.
2: Golden Globes.
0: Got it. But Megan Statler, she's making a lot.

0: lot of headlines because she dressed as an Emmy.
1: That's pretty good.
2: Right.
1: Pretty
0: which
1: good.
0: Is pretty funny, but you can catch all the highlights.
3: Did you see La Roche interviewed?
0: No, I did not.
3: He said he lied about Zendaya and Tom Holland being married. Sounded to me like he got scolded. Yeah.
0: Probably.
4: But then Tom's come out and said they've gotten married.
3: Yeah, and he wears a ring. I don't know.
4: Well, I think the big shame is they didn't include Chuck Norris in the in memoriam. And I looked it up, like, why? Did the family request it? They said, no, they have to make cuts. The producers have to make some really serious cuts because of time.
2: You don't cut Chuck Norris? You do not cut.
4: Transcends time.
2: He's worldwide.
4: Everybody does Chuck Norris jokes. What justification to just put his picture up for 5 seconds?
0: Right. That's crazy.
4: If you cannot. And every year, somebody gets mad that their loved one got left out.
2: But Chuck Norris
4: collectively, we should all be offended.
5: Right, because they were able to include Bob Mackie, who passed away
4: last minute.
5: But yeah, passed away yesterday.
4: Chuck Norris got cut. They put Bob Mackie in because he just passed away, I believe it was yesterday.
5: Yeah.
4: Which, great. I mean, Bob Mackie deserves to be up there.
5: Right.
4: Just by not putting Chuck Norris. Right. It makes no sense.
5: Just someone's lame excuse for not putting
4: him
5: up there.
4: They didn't have time. Somebody didn't like
1: him. They need to change the Emmys now to the Chucks. In honor of Chuck Norris.
5: It was still a great award show. I loved it.
4: All right. Well, Stagecoach. Does anybody ever excited about going? I know we've talked about going to Coachella.
1: That's my wife's dream.
0: I'm not super in that.
4: Well, maybe you could surprise her with tickets, Jason.
1: It's a whole thing. And then all the people from The Bachelor are there, Love Island.
4: It's happening next year, April 23rd through the 25th in Indio, California. Mm-hmm. So night one, headlined by Riley Green.
6: Oh, okay.
4: With a feature performance by Hardy. My husband and I love Hardy.
1: Yeah, maybe we can all go together, Kelly.
4: You know how I feel about music festivals.
1: I know, yeah.
4: Shaboozy, this is night one. Shaboozy, Gretchen Wilson, and more. But night two will be headlined by Zach Top.
6: Okay.
4: And feature performances by the living legend himself, Willie Nelson. Hang in till April, Willie. Come on.
6: How is he?
4: You know his obituary's ready to go.
6: He's got to be
0: 90. He's got to be like 99.
1: Willie's like barely 90.
0: No, older than that. I feel like I saw Willie Nelson once on accident, and he was very old.
1: 93. See, barely 90.
0: Barely.
1: He's still got solid 20.
4: Hopefully he'll be there April 24th because he's there night two. Journey's going to be there.
1: Journey.
4: So I saw them when Def Leppard and Journey were co-headlining. So one night one would headline, the next night the others would. And the guy sounds just like Steve Perry.
1: Oh, the Filipino guy?
4: Identical. Yeah. But it's not the same energy. It's just everybody was up on their feet for Def Leppard, and then Journey came out because that night they were headlining, and everybody just stood there and watched. It was really, it's interesting.
2: Yes,
4: anyway,
2: the small town girl.
4: The Fray. Kid was really good friends with the Fray. They're going to be there. Dasha and more. That's on night two. Night three, Garth Brooks is headlining.
6: Yeah, good show.
4: With featured performances by Kelly Clarkson, Pitbull, Matchbox 20, David Lee Roth, Melissa Etheridge. So country is just very fluid.
1: Yeah.
6: Okay.
4: And Florida Georgia Line, they'll be reunited for the first time during a special late night set on the Mustang stage. So tickets go on sale this Friday.
1: Okay.
4: Be nice to surprise Kinsey, you know, start stick him away for Christmas.
5: The whole, and if you can get there.
1: There's planes.
5: The packages.
4: It's a lot.
3: You don't want to go.
5: Hotels, or is she going to camp?
1: Hotels.
0: Yeah.
4: Once in a lifetime Ubers. Experience.
1: I have these allergies. I get bloody noses because it's very dry in India.
4: Oh, you don't have to. You don't go. Oh. Her and her girlfriends.
1: Oh, yeah. But I
4: she don't want to go with you.
1: Oh. But, yeah, her friends. It's a whole thing. You know how it is.
6: Give her two tickets and say, hey, here, baby. This is for you. You go.
0: Have fun.
6: I watched
0: the girls' trip.
1: We're going to be hooking up a teacher here, a deserving teacher with $500. By the way, teachers, let us know what you would do if $500 magically appeared in your bank account so you could get a project off the ground at KidNation.com. Right. We're going to bless one of our teachers here in 10 minutes. 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
4: You know, there's nothing like the guilt you feel when you look down in your dog's water bowl and it is bone dry.
1: Oh,
4: that is a
1: bad
4: feeling. Yeah. 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
7: We want to help our teachers. So if you're a teacher, an educator, you work at a school, you want to get a project off the ground, you just need the funds, we got the funds for you. Just go to KidNation.com and tell us what you're trying to do. And maybe we'll be calling you and letting you know you're our tour of the day, which is exactly what we are doing right now with our friend Beth McCoy, who is joining us from Normal Park Museum Magnet. Teaches first grade, all of them subjects.
8: Okay.
7: Yeah, all the subjects.
6: All of them.
7: Miss McCoy, are you there?
9: I'm here.
7: Now, is it Miss or Mrs. McCoy?
9: It's Miss McCoy.
7: Miss McCoy. Well, congratulations on getting this prize pack that we're hooking you up with. But we really want to know what you're trying to do at your school. What's the project you got off the ground?
9: Oh, I'm so excited. Our project is something new that we're trying this year. We have always studied about plants in our fourth quarter, and we always tried to get outside as much as we could in the fourth quarter. But we really have a very small space, and one of the things that we wanted to do this year was try to get out in the garden the whole year. So our plan was to make a bigger garden and buy some plots that they could get into and have a space for each kid. Each kid would have their own space to grow their own thing, and they would also get to see the fruit of their labor a whole year long, to really grow things, harvest some things. In the past, we did a native plant garden, and they would get to start it, but they didn't really get to see the fruits of their labors and all the work that they put into it. So this way, they'll be able to do that. So we would like to buy some raised garden beds, and really the soil costs a lot of money, too, so just using that money towards that.
7: Wow, and I'm sure you need little tools for the kids because they're not adults yet. Little handles.
6: Oh, that's adorable.
10: It's important to learn how to survive an apocalypse.
7: 100%.
8: Okay,
10: thank you. We gotta learn how to grow our own food.
7: Yeah, and let's remember, Ms. McCoy's students are first graders.
10: Yeah, amazing.
7: These are cute little kids that are growing a garden. What kind of plants are you guys growing?
9: We're hoping to do some things that will grow quick, like lettuce grows quick. Carrots, some things like that.
7: Okay.
9: We're still in the planning process, but our hope is to really get started by next month. We're going to start kind of going outside, once a week just to get them used to that phase, but really getting up and running by in October.
7: Well, Ms. McCoy, we're going to go ahead and hook you up with that $500 so that you can get those tools, the soil, whatever you need for the garden. Plus, the ultimate teacher stash from Pilot Pen, makers of G2, America's favorite gel ink pen, and Friction, America's favorite erasable gel ink pen. Now, also, you are in the running to win a vacation so you could live more Florida days at Sundial Beach Resort and Spa on Sanibel Island, which has some gulf views, white sandy beaches, activities from paddle boarding to pickleball. Or you could just relax because I know the school year is very long. So you're in the running for that vacation as well, okay?
8: Yay. And Miss McCoy, I have a question. I have a Japanese maple tree that's dying. We're watering it. We're watering it every day, and I think the heat's killing her. And I don't know what to do. I don't know how to save her.
9: That's a great question. Maybe ChatGPT.
8: There you go. There you go.
6: No,

0: McCoy. Okay.
1: There you go, Miss McCoy.
2: She's trying to grow lettuce and carrots.
3: Right. Yeah. Yeah. I'm just trying to say my Japanese maple.
4: She said, sorry about you. Google it.
3: Yeah. Like, I don't know.
0: Enjoy your seed, my name is McCoy.
5: I bet it's beautiful.
1: Yeah, I bet you.
5: Thank you.
1: Yeah. Well, Miss McCoy, hang on for us. We'll get you set up with the $500 on your friction erasable pens and all that, okay?
5: Thanks. Really quick, just wanted to say I'm such a big fan of everybody on the show and the whole show, so thank you so much for this.
0: Thank you, Ms. McCoy.
1: We're big fans of what you're doing.
6: We're big fans of teachers.
1: And look, I know I talk trash on lettuce all the time, but I would eat your lettuce.
0: Wow.
1: I would eat Ms. McCoy.
0: That's big.
6: Would you eat
0: her
6: onions?
1: I would try her onion. I'm not a big onion guy, but for you, I would, Ms. McCoy. If it grew from your garden, I would try it.
5: We'll make sure we grow those too.
1: But don't be too. You don't have to send it if you don't want to. But I would.
0: In my little raised garden, Kelly, my little raised flower bed or whatever, I've got some little strawberries. And because I bought this thing, well, I bought it from ex-wife and stuff. But anyway, for now, Charlie and I have been kind of doing it together. And she really, really gets off into it. You know, she's really.
6: Yeah. I wish I was good at it. My last house before this one, they planted like spring onions in the front flower beds. So whenever you walked up to the front of my house, you smelled onions.
1: Oh, yeah. No.
6: It's weird. I had to go out there and pull them up, and they kept coming back. But who would plant onions in a flower bed in the front of the house?
3: It might be a bug deterrent.
1: My buddy.
6: That might have been it, or snakes
1: or something. Or rodents?
6: Maybe.
1: My buddy Ghetto D. We know Ghetto D.
0: Yeah, yeah.
1: He was growing watermelons in his backyard.
0: Whoa. Really?
1: Yeah.
0: Wow.
1: And there was times where he'd be out of town, and he'd call me up and go, hey, man, can you go water my watermelon? Because you got to take care of those things. And it was delicious.
0: I wouldn't mind being that guy, you know, every year. This time of year, actually, they have the big, huge, humongous pumpkin, you know, that weighs like 1,000 pounds or whatever. Usually that's somewhere up northeast. Being that guy, you got to get it on a truck.
3: The biggest
0: take it
3: pumpkin.
0: Somewhere.
6: Yeah.
1: And how do you make them grow that big?
0: I think
1: steroids.
3: I think steroids.
1: Something.
3: And like a seed from a big pumpkin as well.
1: You know what I want to do to grow, like a watermelon or a pumpkin? Right. If you could grow them into shapes.
3: You can.
1: You can. Yeah, because I've seen people do that, like
3: square watermelon.
1: Like a square one. Can I make a heart-shaped watermelon?
4: Wait,
1: That'd be pretty cool.
4: I've never seen a square watermelon. I've never seen any shape.
3: Yeah,
4: it's normal.
1: And so it starts growing, and it's a box. So as it grows, it just molds to whatever you have it.
6: Oh, that's mean.
1: What does it mean? You're going to eat it? No, that's mean.
6: You push it in this environment where it can't do its normal thing?
1: Well, you're going to eat it. You just want it squared so it's easier to slice.
6: And carving it up and gutting it isn't me?
3: Plants do have feelings and they do communicate with us.
4: Yeah, did you ever do that project where you talk to your plant and see how it grows?
6: Oh, you're nice to one and you're mean to the other?
3: Yes,
6: oh,
3: and really? The one that you speak words of affirmation grows a lot stronger than the negative. Yes, this is a real study that's
6: like
3: been done.
6: Sixth grade science fair project, right. JC. Where are you?
4: It's like sixth grade, JC.
1: I don't think we did that in my school.
3: They also did it with rice. So they took white rice and they put it they put it in rooms. And then one, they spoke positive things to it and it didn't catch too much bacteria. The one that they ignored, neglected, didn't even talk to was the most foul, disgusting thing you've ever seen.
1: Really?
3: The one that you yelled at and cussed at, it kind of had like a little funky stuff going on it, but not as bad as the one that was neglected.
4: Oh, wow.
0: Then you had the brown rice in a whole different classroom. It was terrible.
3: Right. Sensation. White.
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1: Sam News update. Good afternoon. Kyle Bailey. One teen is dead, another critically injured after a disturbance involving a knife in Myrtle Creek on Sunday evening. Douglas County Sheriff's Office report released Tuesday morning said shortly before 10:45 p.m.

0: 911 dispatchers received information regarding a disturbance in which two teens were stabbed at a residence in the 100 block of Northeast Laurel Avenue. As officers with the Myrtle Creek Police and DCSO deputies were responding, information was obtained that the individual who stabbed the two teens had fled the scene. Under Sheriff Brad O'Dell, EMS personnel responded along with law enforcement. O'Dell said one victim, a 17-year-old male whose identity is currently being withheld, was declared deceased at the scene. Second individual, also a 17-year-old, was transported with critical injuries. He was later transferred to an out-of-area hospital for a higher level of care. O'Dell said detectives later located the 16-year-old individual who fled the scene and conducted an interview. At this time, no arrests have been made and all names are being withheld pending the investigation. At the request of MCPD, the Douglas County Major Crimes Team was activated and is currently leading the investigation, which remains active. O'Dell said there's no ongoing threat to the public. Assisting agencies included the Myrtle Creek Fire Department and Umpqua Valley Ambulance. The investigation is ongoing and no additional details are expected to be released at this time. Anyone with information is encouraged to contact investigators at 440-4458. Roseburg Police jailed a man on 6 counts of first-degree sexual abuse on Sunday evening. And RPD reports that officers received information concerning 18-year-old Caden Heister allegedly sexually abusing a juvenile victim. Heister was detained in the 1600 block of Northwest Linwood Street in the Hewcrest neighborhood. After arraignment, bail was set at $50,000. No further information about the case was released by RPD.
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0: In sports, the Sutherland girls soccer team picked up a 2-0 win over the Douglas Trojans on Monday in Winston. Lana Houck broke a scoreless game with a goal early in the second half, and Sophia Gilman tacked on an extra goal before the end of regulation. Mackenzie Hunter had the shutout in net. In the Umpqua Valley, increasing clouds, about 74 today. Partly cloudy, 52 tonight. Sunny and near 80 tomorrow. I'm Kyle Bailey. This is Sam.
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1: 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He's great with most other dogs, especially the bigger ones, and did well with the big dogs in his foster home. He is not recommended for homes with small dogs. 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